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incredible Soundyard, Kane's Brewery Village, for one massive summer party. 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

I always mean to Google what she actually sings at the end of that. And I'm staying on the side of my cusser. I think it's I'm staying on the side of my cusser. I've no idea. Should have Googled it, shouldn't I? I'll have a little look in a minute. It's Simo with you here on the Becky Butler. It's Always Say It With. And Simo's on her own. Who's going to turn up at 7 o'clock? Who could it be with you right the way through until 10 o'clock this morning? In fact, I will tell you that John May's coming up after 7. Now, I'm going to get away with playing this morning because Lee's not here. I'm probably going to get a bit of stick for it, but I'm going to do it anyway. Anyway, how are you rating yourself? I'm going to ask you how you're rating yourself before I tell you what I'm going to play, because it might change your mind. It's one of those songs I'm going to play that's going to make divide everybody. Because I'm going to play it, I'm coming in at a 9. Right, went to The Bodyguard last night, the Liverpool Empire, and it was amazing. It was absolutely fantastic, and Adam Garcia is rather fit. So you've got The Bodyguard at the Empire if you want to try and catch that. However, get in touch. Let me know. Are you coming in at a strong 9 or are you going to come in at a 2 after I press play on this? It was the winner of the Eurovision Song Contest 2026. It's Bangarang.

to redeem yourself there, haven't I, with Park Life and Blur. It's Simo with you here on In Demand Radio. It's a Brecky Butler. And I just want to say a big hello to everybody at the DT Hughes Foundation. Also, a massive, massive thanks to Craig's Energy. And they have been such an incredible support for the DT Hughes Foundation Community Shield. Honestly, the way that they've got involved has just been fantastic. And it's because of support like this that helps them create loads of opportunities. And they really do go out of the way to bring people together and continue to make a positive impact within our communities. Of course, we've got the big Family Fun Day and over 35 football tournament on Sunday the 19th of July. That's taking place at the DT Hughes Stadium. That's, of course, McGull Football Club. And they are so proud to have businesses back in the vision, helping them grow and something that actually gives back to the community. So thank you so much. If you are actually a business that does want to get involved with supporting the DT Hughes Foundation, they would love to hear from you, by the way. foundation@dthughes.co.uk. Get in touch with them and you could help them and the amazing work that they do. So proud to have them on board. It's Closure now. It's DOD and Hayley May.

0: imagine, I think it's quite a posh little name, isn't it? You can imagine Poppy Bascom's quite posh. You know, I think she's going to be like, oh, yes, my name's Poppy Bascom. Oh, I don't, I sound dead weird being posh, don't I? It's Simo with you here on the Brekkie Butler. It's always Say It With, and I have got another Simo stat for you, okay? UK adults admit to doing this at least once a week. UK adults admit to doing this at least once a week. Now, I know I do this probably at least three times a week. I reckon Scott Hughes does this every day, right? Every single day, I reckon he does it seven times a week. But what do you think the answer could be?
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House and Dwayne Harden. I'm What You Need. It's Simo with you here on the Brekkie Butler. It is Always Say It With, and I've got the answer to this Simo stat. Now, I did give you a little bit of a clue. You've all been filthy as usual. Honestly, UK adults admit to doing this at least once a week. It's not what you've said you think it is, Andy. That's the wrong answer. And it's very rude and there's no need for it whatsoever because I said Scott Hughes does it at least seven times a week. The answer is going back to the front door to double check you've locked it. How many times have you done that? You know, when you go, yeah, I've locked it, and then you get in your car and you go, oh, have I locked it really? Best go and check. I'm a nightmare for doing that, but any time I've ever picked Scott Hughes up, he's like literally checking his lights inside, checking this, fastening his door. How many times do you do that and make yourself late? And then I'll probably get in the car and halfway down the road and I've forgotten something as well. Got the Ballad of the Decades on the way, and it is a corker.

0: Yeah. It's Sumo with you here on the Bracky Butler with you at 3 until 7 o'clock, and then John May is on the way. He's going to be here with me at 3 until 9, then it's Reminisce Rewind, but I don't want to wish your morning away. I have got for you now the Battle of the Decades. Now, when this came in, I was like, yes, get in there. It was Pete who got in touch and he said, this proper reminds me. I think he thought initially when he said it's the Battle of the Decades, I think he thought it was the 90s, but I'm sure this was 2000, you know. But whichever, it's a great tune. So thanks very much for getting in touch, Pete and Crosby. Your choice is coming up for you in a second, but let me tell you a little bit about in-demand events. Now, if you've booked your event and you've kind of thought to yourself, right, I've booked the venue, I haven't really done anything yet. I'm kind of just sat there going, yeah, there's the venue. I haven't bought my dance floor, I haven't bought my DJ, I haven't bought my act, I haven't done my letters, I haven't done anything I was supposed to do. Fear not, because they can come in and they can help you with your event. Now, whether it could be a wedding, it doesn't have to be that, it can be an engagement, it can be a birthday party, it can be a baby shower, it can be a christening, whatever it is, give them a little email, info@indemand.events, or give them a follow on Instagram and give them a little message, in-demand events. Now, no event is too big or too small. We can cater for pretty much everything. Hey, and you know, if you've got your favourite DJs, like Birthday Boy Steve Hockey, or Lee Butler, or Weaver, or Jack Hellier, any of them, do you know what you can do? You can book them through that as well. So info@indemand.events, and Pete, what a choice, my friend.
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0: Morning, everyone.
1: Guess who it is today?
0: Johnny May.
1: So on drummer to start your day. The Brekkie Butler. Got a little call last night, didn't you, matey?
0: You are.
1: You got the little call from me last night.
0: Yeah, last minute job.
1: 25 past 10.
0: Just want to get back into my routine.
1: Yeah. John, what are you doing in the morning, lad?
0: Came
1: out the bodyguard at the Empire and then, whoops-a-daisy, 25 missed calls from Lee. I thought, whoops. So here you are.
0: Yes,
1: did you get
0: a
1: fright when I phoned you last night?
0: No, well, I would have seen it. I went, oh, yeah. Early one for me again.
1: Yeah, you know when you have like they're like emergency services like saved in your phone.
0: Yeah,
1: your mind.
0: Oh, that's right.
1: Like, you're my like fourth emergency service.
0: I'm your little knight in shining armour.
1: I was like, John. I thought if you don't know what I'm going to do if he doesn't answer. Yeah, Lee's back tomorrow. He's had a bit of a issue getting
0: I'm
1: home.
0: I'm more Lee's knight in shining armour.
1: Yeah, you are actually. I expected you to arrive on a horse this morning.
0: I'm like Lee Butler's butler.
1: You are.
0: I am as
1: Lee Butler's butler.
0: I'm as like his assistant.
1: Oh yeah. I think you've kind of.
0: I get summoned.
1: Yeah, like PA you could be, couldn't you?
0: I don't know about PA.
1: Yeah, something like that. Just dead quick, actually, I do have to do this travel news because there's been quite a big accident by the sounds of it. Daniel's been on and the M62, it's blocked apparently and it's completely stopped before the St Helens and Winners turn off. That's at the Tarbuck Island turn off. So just be aware of that. Do you know what the date is today, matey?
0: Today is the 16th of the 6th. Technically, that's officially half of the year.
1: Yeah, summer solstice on Saturday as well.
0: Oh, I love a good summer solstice.
1: Oh, we've got a big do on Saturday, Decoids do, and we've got tickets.
0: Who have?
1: We have
0: Decoids.
1: Inknown Decoids. We've got some tickets to give away later on.
0: Oh, very nice.
1: Nice favourite. You can't win them though.
0: No.
1: Not allowed to enter.
0: You can't.
1: Okay. Right, we're going to... I played that song by Rihanna before and I was trying to work out what she said at the end of it. And apparently, Michelle reckons she sings, I'm going to sing on the song that Michael sang. I'm going to sing on the song that Michael sang. Apparently that's what she sings.
0: Is that what she sings?
1: Well, apparently so.
0: Oh, nice.
1: Yes, Michelle's told me that. Andy's
0: Google.
1: Been on as well. Now, I did something a little bit earlier because Lee wasn't here. I played the Eurovision winning song. Bang a rang a bang a bang a rang a bang a rang.
0: How did that go down?
1: Well, do you want to look at Mick Taxis?
0: Where's Mick Taxis?
1: Feeling a five. There we go. I'll just highlight that for you.
0: I can't even see it.
1: There you go. It's in pink.
0: Oh, was feeling a five. Now a 0.5 after that song.
1: What about?
0: Thanks, mate.
1: What about Andy?
0: Oh, Andy, now minus five. Now minus 15. Good grief, Andrew.
1: No, yeah, that's because I played that. Also, Steve wasn't happy. I thought it was great. Marie says, Zumu, out for a sunrise run in Porta del Carmen.
0: Oh, I do admire these people, Claire, who get up in the morning and run. Oh, they've been, tell you what as well, they've been on a long day in work and then they get up, go home and go, I'm just going to run.
1: Yeah, I mean, this one isn't so bad. She looks like she's on holiday in Lanzarote, but it's still quite good. That's quite committed, getting up and going for a run on holiday, isn't it?
0: Fair play.
1: Good to you. Marie's a 9.5. I'm not surprised
0: wow.
1: when you're in the sun. Kate liked Bangaranga. And also Alicia did. She said it wasn't great, but she did enjoy dancing around to it. And look at Ruthie's text.
0: Simo and John, the best duo anyway.
1: Oh, that's nice. Thanks for that, Ruthie.
0: Happy Tuesday.
1: And also, just quickly back to the travel as well, Wigan Skimmers confirmed that Junctions 7 and 8 are closed at Warrington West, so try and avoid that one if you can.
0: What was going on yesterday? Was it...
1: There was a big police incident on the 53. It was
0: oh, is that what that
1: day.
0: Was?
1: Yeah, massive one or something that happened overnight.
0: Oh,
1: so,
0: right.
1: Yeah, but it's all back open there on the 53. Oh. But 62, that's closed as well. Morning Glory coming up in 7 minutes from now.
0: Is it a stonker?
1: It's huge.
0: Wow.
1: It's something that I've got my hands on.
0: Have you got a firm grip?
1: A very firm grip.
0: Okay.
1: But I don't know if I'm allowed to touch it.
0: Just as long as you don't let it slip.
1: No, I've got a firm, as I say, firm grip on it. I'm going to play it in probably around about 6 minutes now.
0: Okay.
1: But I'm just hoping that Lee doesn't get annoyed with me for touching it.
0: Right, okay.
1: Does that make sense?
0: Yeah, just handle with care.
1: Yeah, very much so. Mm. That's the way forward. That's coming up in a few minutes from now.
0: Excellent.

0: It's the Brekkie Butler. It is all with Say It With, and it is Simo and John May to start your day.
1: It certainly is.
0: We are pretty much bang on time with this, you know.
1: Okay.
0: Because you know what it's time for, and I told you that I'd got my grubby little hands on, didn't I? I'd got my grubby little hands on something that belongs to Lee Butler, which is his morning glory. Now, it's one of these things. We get things here, right, that are put in the system. And they are put in specially because no one's supposed to touch them.
1: Okay.
0: But I have got this firm grip.
1: You've got access all areas.
0: I've got access all areas past to this one.
1: Triple A.
0: Yeah, Triple A. And it's always Rise competitions. Now, Rise, as in Ryan O'Neill.
1: There
0: right?
1: you go. We figured there this out go. Last week.
0: So it's RYS. So it's risecompetitions.com. They have absolutely loads on the website. I'm going to show you a couple of things they've got, actually. Look at these. RYS, right? risecompetitions.com. Now, look, they tell you all day how many winners they've had. It's not even 8 o'clock. And there's like 60-odd winners already. Look
1: okay.
0: at this. And there's like loads of Devil's Dollar. 6p you can enter and you can win £6,666.
1: Are these based in the Liverpool city?
0: Yeah, yeah, right. Honestly, yeah,
1: wow,
0: they do all these instant wins.
1: Some white websites here, haven't they?
0: Unbelievable. Look at this. 20p to win £2,000 and you can get instant cash as well. That's World Cup Wonga.
1: Okay. So how often are these drawn?
0: So they're done. I'll have a little...
1: Oh, it tells you?
0: Yeah, there you go. It tells you when they're done. But I think, if I'm right in saying, let me just show you this now. They are drawn every Sunday, Tuesday and Thursday. So there's one tonight as well.
1: Oh, brilliant.
0: So but they go live on Facebook and stuff.
1: Yeah.
0: So give them a little follow. Rise Competitions. RYS. Look,
1: now,
0: he is actually. He's doing them now. Yeah. John's having a little follow. As my nan would have said... Have a go, Joe. Your ma won't know.
1: In for a penny.
0: In for a pound, lads. Right, so here we go. Morning Glory.
1: Yes.
0: Lee, please don't shout me for playing this, but I really liked it. I think it's hot out the studio. This, I think he's got this saved for tomorrow, but I'm just going to do it.
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0: And that was it. And I thought, I've got to get a Whitney tune in today.
1: You've got to love Whitney.
0: Oh, my God. I tell you what, the girl who played Rachel Maron, just dead quick, she was insane. She literally made the whole role her own. It's on at the Empire till Saturday. If you get a chance to go, it's so good.
1: Who's better, Whitney or Beyonce?
0: I always think I'd go Whitney. I'd go Whitney. I think so, yeah.
1: She was a queen.
0: Yeah, she was. Maybe you could do a little another Whitney song as your guilty pleasure later on. It's your choice today.
1: Oh, exciting.
0: Exciting times.
2: Guess a Clue Kid with Lions Holiday Parks, North Wales.
1: Is that the time already?
0: It's time already for Guess a Clue Kid, lads. Do you know what date number it is?
1: Oh, go on, I bet it's getting on a bit.
0: Two little ducks.
1: 22?
0: Day number 22.
1: Surely it's got to go soon.
0: Nah, I know. Yeah, you'd think so, wouldn't you? Particularly with the prize as well,
1: yeah,
0: which is unbelievable. It's an overnight stay with dinner, bed and breakfast. It's a bit of you this, John.
1: I'm phoning these today. I'm in talks.
0: Oh, you're in talks.
1: I'm in
0: with
1: talks
0: them.
1: With Lions, yes. Mm. Hopefully, I'm going to Turkey Teeth might be going there.
0: I mean, it's a very nice establishment, is Woodlands Hall.
1: Yes, it is.
0: Is Turkey going to behave himself there?
1: Apparently he's going.
0: Is he?
1: I think he's going to be going, yeah.
0: It's very nice, that. I can imagine Turkey's teeth getting into that stage.
1: Oh, God, look at that. Is that lamb?
0: I thought it was steak.
1: No, I don't know. It looks like a bit of lamb, that.
0: I don't know. You're better.
1: I love
0: with
1: a bit of lamb. I'm better with my meat. I certainly am.
0: Look at that swimming bit though, as well.
1: Oh, swimming
0: That's
1: bit.
0: Gorgeous,
1: the
0: isn't
1: swimming
0: it?
1: Bit.
0: The swimming bit. Look at that with like the little waterfall.
1: Yeah,
0: you've got
1: one of them big silver things that you stand in the pool and it hits your back and does you a little bit of a massage.
0: Do you know what? You're probably best having a look at lionsholidayparks.co.uk to see what you would have won. See what you could win.
1: You can win this by simply entering.
0: Yeah, of course you can. It's day number 22 and you have got to work out what you think. Minnie Raver Florence, who is Lee's granddaughter.
1: Mm-hmm.
0: What do you think? What are you talking about?
3: My mummy makes me do this. It's not fair. And it's sunny outside.
1: I am literally hearing this kid grow up.
0: Oh, no, she's
1: like,
0: so cute,
1: her voice
0: cute,
1: is getting
0: she?
1: Clearer. She's becoming more...
0: diva-like.
1: Yes.
0: She is becoming a bit of a diva. Loads of wrong answers, by the way. Tidying up her toys, putting sun cream on, going to bed when it's light, sitting on the naughty step, doing her homework, putting a coat on, making a come home from outside and doing her homework.
1: Mm.
0: As well as the Woodlands Hall, you can get yourself a Lee USB and four tickets to go to his Ride On Time event at WAV Gardens on Saturday the 18th of July.
1: I want a Lee USB.
0: Do you?
1: I want a Lee USB, Daddy.
0: All right, Veruca Salt. Right, how do you get in touch?
1: Oh, well, it's very, very easy, Claire. All you do is text in on 60030.
0: That's the one.
1: And start your message with radio, or you can simply message him free through the app, and all your texts are charged at your standard rate. I can't believe I just forgot the.
0: I know, it's one of them, isn't it? When you think about it in your head, when you overthink it, go on.
1: 60030.
0: I see, sad, because I say 60030.
1: I know, because it's not old, though, it's a zero.
0: Oh. All right, then. Not too bad. Right, okay, yeah, get in touch. We'll pick somebody completely at random with your messaging through the app. Make sure that you put your number on it.
1: Yeah.
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0: Already had loads of people on about the M62. Wigan Skimmer's been on. M62 at junction 7 and 8. It's closed. That's Warrington West. There has been an accident by the looks of it. And it's going down towards Edge Lane. So do just be aware of that. It's slowing down in the other direction as well because people are having a little shufty what's going on, to be perfectly honest. So do try and avoid the 62 at all costs. Also, as you are on round by the Windsor traffic lights, that's another one that's looking quite bad. And Transpennine Express, you've got delays. That's between Preston and Lancaster, and also on Northern Rail between Wigan Wallgate and Headbutt Lane. So do just be aware of that. That's at Kirby. Any updates on the 62? Do us a favour, get in touch and let me know, won't you?
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0: Going to be looking for somebody to see if they can work out the answer to Giz a Clue and win those fantastic prizes and more great music on the way.
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Your

0: proper little summery feel out to it, hasn't it?
1: It certainly has.
0: You from Jonas Blue, it's Gail.
1: Jonas Brothers. Gail.
0: Jonas Blue.
1: Oh.
0: Remember Faith did a little mix of Fast Car? You got a fast car. Yeah, I did a mix of that. I love that girl. It's the Becky Butler. It's All With Say It With. And it is Simo and John Moon.
1: To start your day.
0: It certainly is.
2: Are you ready?
3: Now it's time for Guess a Clue Kid with Lions Holiday Parks, North Wales.
0: Like we said, you can win yourself a nice little overnight stay, dinner, bed and breakfast at Woodlands Hall. There's some gorgeous places in the Lions have got. Honestly, they've got Barmouth, they've got Sunny Sands there, they've got cottages.
1: Oh, I'm going.
0: They've got the Marion, they've got so much there. Morning to Michelle and all the gang. But we are trying to find out if somebody can win their way into Woodlands Hall. Would you like to pick a line number for me, Mr.
1: Yes,
0: May?
1: Yes, I would like to pick line two.
0: Okay, let's go with line two.
4: Hello.
5: Hello, good morning. Is that Keys?
4: It's not Keys.
5: What's your name?
4: Christelle.
5: Christelle?
0: You've messaged in and called yourself Keys, though.
4: It must have been the predictive text.
0: I was trying to work out what Keys was short for. I was like, I'll be honest, Crystal, I thought you were going to be a fella.
1: Good morning, Crystal.
4: Good morning.
1: What a cool name that is.
0: Christelle.
1: She will be named Christelle. Good. Where are you from, Christelle?
4: Scam.
1: Hey, the sunny spillover.
0: Yeah, loads of roundabouts. Yeah. Driving rounds and rounds. Yeah. We used to have a gig and it took you 15 hours to get there and you were on the same roundabout before sat-nav.
1: The scousest village in Lancashire.
0: Yeah, there is. Are we up to today then, Keys? Keys, I'm calling you Keys, Crystal. Oh, God. What are you up to today, Crystal?
4: I'm just getting ready for work.
1: Oh, what's your work as, Crystal?
4: In healthcare.
1: Well, you're doing a great job because I couldn't do it.
0: Yeah.
4: Thank you.
1: We're all built for different things, and I take my hat off to people who do that. I can't do that.
0: No, it's a bit squeamish, aren't you? Yeah. Let's see if you can get yourself a night little overnight stay at Woodlands Hall. I'll play the clues again, Crystal.
6: My mummy makes me do this. It's not fair when it's sunny outside.
1: Oh. What do you reckon, Crystal?
4: Coming out the pool.
1: Oh.
0: Oh, when she got like a little paddling pool in the garden.
1: Has Lee Paul got a pool?
0: Yeah.
1: Has he got a pool?
0: Not when I last checked. Wouldn't surprise me though.
1: Costa del Butler.
0: Yeah. Let's see if Crystal is right or wrong.
6: Pool?
0: Yeah.
6: Yeah.
1: Crystal. Do you know what?
0: Sorry, Crystal. Have yourself a fab day. It's been lovely talking to you, actually, Crystal. You sound.
4: And you.
0: See you later.
1: See you later, Queen.
0: Bye.
1: Have a boss day.
0: Bye. Bye.

0: Fantastic. That sounds great, that, doesn't it?
1: Cool little...
0: How cool is that?
1: Very American.
0: It's the Freaks with Vandals. I can't believe that's from 2000. That's 23 years old, that, the Creeps.
1: Wow.
0: That's crazy, isn't it? Unbelievable. If you just switched on, that's Recce Butler. It is Simo and John May starting your day.
1: Certainly
0: it's all with Say It With. Now, this is something we've just been having a little look. This is where we do our track of the week.
1: Track of the week.
0: Track of the week. That's what said Scouser, was it? This is where we do our track of the week. And what we do is Mark Kenny has his indie show on a Monday night.
1: He does.
0: Which I was listening to last night, actually.
1: Oh,
0: yeah.
1: On the way home from Bodyguard.
0: On the way home from the Bodyguard. I had Mark Kenny on. And he basically scours his way round to loads of local talent.
1: Yeah.
0: Picks a song, and there's a lot to scour through, to be fair.
1: I think it's amazing that he does this, you know. He's given a platform for these. To have their song played on the radio, like, it hits differently, doesn't it?
0: It does, it really does. And we've just had a little look at these. So he's picked a band called Bank Holiday.
1: Mm-hmm.
0: Right, okay. So we've just had a look at them. This has got such an Oasis feel to it.
1: I've just said that, yeah. Very Oasis.
0: Very Oasis. Inspired. Local lads. He's here to tell you a little bit about them. But this is Bank Holiday, and it's their tune, Out of the Blue. It is Mark to tell us a little bit about them.
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3: Recce Butler, good morning. Have I got a track in store for you this week? Now, every now and then a track kind of lands in my inbox, and I am hooked to it immediately, and this is one of them tracks. Now, anyone that plays FIFA or of a certain age, you remember, particularly the early to mid-noughties, the soundtrack for that game was incredible. This track feels like it could have been on any one of them games around that time. It is just incredible. It's from a Northwest band. They're called Bank Holiday. Don't we all love a Bank Holiday? And this is called Out of the Blue. And I think you're going to love it. It's got a little bit of a vibe of McFly in there, I think. But it's a throwback to the early to mid-noughties kind of bands that were all around the scene at that time as well. Have a listen to this. Let us know what you think anyway. My Indie Hours track of the week from Bank Holiday is called Out of the Blue.

0: I'm gonna admit something here.
1: Oh, go on.
0: I'm dead biased over Becky Hill. She could sing anything and I would love it. How great
1: love
0: does that
1: Becky
0: sound?
1: Hill, don't you?
0: Oh, I think she's amazing. More. That is brand new from her. She is she's just fabulous, isn't she?
1: Oh.
0: Her voice is amazing. Honestly, and she's gorgeous as well.
1: Well,
0: so I think there's a bit of fangirling going on my behalf. Honestly, and she's gorgeous as well.
1: Well,
0: I think there's a bit of fangirling going on my behalf.
1: You're partial to a bit of Becky Hill there.
0: Yeah.

0: My insecurities, Claire.
1: Oh, here we go.
0: Only best. Yeah. I love it. It's never done me any harm.
1: I love it.
0: I love a bald man.
1: We've just been chatting in the studio, haven't we, about something really funny. We're going to talk about it in just a few minutes from now. We've literally just been howling talking about food and stuff. So, and also, Sarah, you've asked for Tommy Mac Superman. I'm going to get that on for you in a couple of minutes as well. But let's land your latest on the roads.
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1: Mentioning this all morning, but the M62 westbound, so that's heading into town this morning. You've got queue in traffic. There was an accident at Junction 8. That's at Burton Wood, right the way through to Junction 7 at Warrington Road. That's Rainhill Stoops. The delays coming into Liverpool this morning are right the way back to Junction 9 at Winwick, obviously slowing down in the other direction as well. So please, please, if you can find an alternative, give yourself some extra time as well, because that is going to cause you delays during the morning. Also, the East Lancs, that's building up as well, as you would imagine it always is round about this time. Wordsworth Street and Bootley got those temporary traffic lights, and as you are on public transport as well, there have been some delays this morning on Avanti West Coast, also on Northern Rail, Transpennine Express. You've got delays about 15 minutes between Preston and Lancashire and Lancaster, and also on Northern now, services at a standstill between Wigan Wallgate and Headbolt Lane, so please just be aware of that one, and I'll update you on that as the morning goes on.
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0: Oh, yes.
1: Oh, don't go.
0: I won't.
1: Don't leave.
0: I'm not leaving.
1: You sure?
0: Positive.
1: Don't go.
0: No.
1: Don't leave, will you?
0: I'm sitting tight.
1: Oh, God. Try Reynolds and don't go. Don't leave.
0: Oh.
1: And he'd say a big happy birthday to Sea Cocky, don't we?
0: Yeah, I was just...
1: Yeah, as if we didn't know the amount of times that he said yesterday, it's my birthday tomorrow. Last year of his 40s. The old so-and-so.
0: Oh, God.
1: Yeah.
0: Is that where he's entering?
1: Yeah, he is. 49.
0: Wow.
1: 49. Yeah, 49.
0: Oh, I'm 45 this year.
1: Oh, yeah, but at least you're younger than Cocky.
2: Are you ready?
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0: I might set them a challenge. Like, I might want a tailor-made greenhouse making.
1: Ooh. Wonder if they do greenhouses.
0: Like an octagon shape. Just really challenge them.
1: Yeah.
0: Reckon you can do that, lads. You have no problem.
1: Yeah, that's fit, Tom.
0: And just watch them struggle.
1: I know. They won't struggle with anything. Have you seen them?
0: Oh, no.
1: Yeah.
0: Is Tom that fit?
1: Tom's fit, yeah.
0: Wow.
1: Yeah, dead fit. Anyway.
0: Is this the one who won't come in the studio?
1: Yeah, because he's scared of me.
0: Okay.
1: Anyway, leave that one.
0: Anyway.
1: Go on, we were
0: talking about topics and stuff like that. Yeah. And we were talking, like, all my family were talking the other day. And, like, God rest her soul, my poor mum, she's gone now. But when I was a kid, in our family, in our home, we only had 5 teas.
1: What do you mean?
0: Do you get what I mean?
1: Yeah, I do know what you mean, actually, for certain days.
0: Yeah, well, I did mix around, but like, my mum used to make this plate mint pie, where it was mince pie, and don't you pull that face.
1: Oh, okay.
0: It was a mince pie, mince as in like mince meat, and she used to do it on a plate, and she put a pastry over it. Oh, Claire.
1: Really?
0: Oh, my God, do you know what? One thing I wish I would have got off it was that recipe. Also, she used to make sausage, egg and chips and beans. That was another one of our teas.
1: That was sort of like if you had like a Monday night tea.
0: That was
1: a standard scouse
0: tea.
1: Yeah.
0: Obviously, we'd have a roast dinner, but that doesn't count. Scouse, that was another one. You can smell the scouse. And yellow fish and steam spuds.
1: Oh, yellow fish. It used to sting the house out for weeks, but I liked a bit of yellow fish.
0: I didn't like the smell of it, but then when it was in front of me, I'd eat it and go, ooh, with a little bit of butter on.
1: And you called it yellow fish, and it's got a proper name, hasn't it? I remember saying, nah, that's yellow fish, that.
0: It's just yellow fish.
1: Do you know when you're talking about that, my mum was pretty much the same as your mum. She did like a sort of, you know, there was an all-day breakfast back in the day. She did a roast. She did bubble and squeak. She used to do that quite a bit.
0: We never got bubble and squeak.
1: She did that with the leftover veg from the roast dinner on a Sunday. But what stopped me eating meat was our Thursday night tea.
0: Go on. Oh.
1: Liver and onions. I can still taste. I can still taste that liver texture in my mouth, and it makes me. Every Thursday it was vile. I used to feed it the dog.
0: Oh,
1: that's going to put me off meat for life.
0: What does a liver's job do?
1: I don't want to talk about it because I've consumed it. And anyone who likes liver's vile.
0: She used to used to roast these ribs as well.
1: They were like boildy rib things in a pan my mum used to do.
0: There was boiled ribs, but there was these other ones she used to do as well, which were like just roasted in the oven. Claire, there was no sauce on them. Oh, they were terrific.
1: Oh, right.
0: But then,
1: go on.
0: When it was a sunny day,
1: mm.
0: Used to do a little salad.
1: Oh, God, yeah.
0: It'd be like lettuce, tomato, cucumber, and two boiled eggs split in half on a plate. It used to come out the fridge. There you go, Bernie, she used to say to me, Dad.
1: the second the sun came out, you're right.
0: But I was speaking to Aunt Emma the other day, but one thing my mum used to do, this was a dad meal, we never used to get this. She used to fry onion and cheese in a pan with water and then have bread and then just load all this cheese and onion on this. It was odd.
1: Oh, that sounds high in cholesterol, doesn't it?
0: Yeah. But my point is, it's like, you know, these memories of these meals you used to have when you were a kid. But I really, really wish I'd have got the recipe for that plate mint pie. And I'm wondering, what did people used to have? What was their meals? What was their family meals as kids? And what is it that is a recipe that might be lost in time?
1: Oh, yeah. Well, how can they get in touch, Sean?
0: They can simply text in on 60030 or send your message through the app. Oh, sorry, 600 300. Which start with the message with radio or simply messaging free through the app, and all your texts are charged at a standard rate.
1: Oh, you're very good, aren't you? Now, Sarah asked for this a little bit earlier. Ooh. This is the thing about live local radio. You get what you ask for.

0: He's sound Bruno Mars, isn't he?
1: Yeah.
0: I love him. He's just so talented.
1: He's a sort of under-the-radar MJ.
0: Yeah. Do you know what? He's probably the closest thing. I agree with that when I've seen him. He's the closest thing to Michael Jackson I've probably ever seen. Lee hates him.
1: Lee hates Bruno Mars?
0: Yeah, because Dion fancies him. Oh. He gets dead jealous. It's
1: funny. It's all right. Everyone fancying Lee.
0: Oh, yeah, I know. But oh, my. Woe betides anyone.
1: DJ in town.
0: Fancying Bruno Mars. No, no, no.
2: Are you ready?
3: Now it's time for the Brekkie Butler's Tuesday topic with Platinum Windows.
0: Just before we go any further, I know we're going to be talking about our topic in a second. Just want to say morning to Soul Serenity. Now, Soul Serenity's in Wiston Hospital waiting for an operation at the minute, and he's just texting. So I hope everything goes okay, pal. And he's got us tuned in and in demand. So morning.
1: I'm sure everything will be fine, lad. And good luck.
0: Right, tell everyone what we've been talking about if they just tuned in.
1: So, as I say, we were talking the other day, me and my family, about what the teas my mum used to make. And it was like five standard teas. It was sausage, egg, chips and beans, scouse, these ribs used to do in the oven, bacon ribs they were called.
0: Mm.
1: Did that ring a bell?
0: Yeah, Tom's been on actually saying bacon ribs are heaven.
1: Yeah.
0: So there you go.
1: And it's just, and my mum made this mint pie on a plate. And I just wish, God bless her, if I wish she'd have got the recipe before she passed away, because I'd love to have made it now. So we've said to people, what teas did your mum make as a kid? Because it was different back then, Claire.
0: Yeah,
1: just,
0: it was.
1: You didn't have ready meals.
0: Oh, no, everything was from scratch,
1: everything
0: wasn't it?
1: Everything was from scratch, yeah. And it just, life was a lot more simpler. But we've had so many messages
0: in. We've had tons. Craig and Kelly have both said about corned beef hash or corned beef mash. I do remember my mum doing that as well. Steve says, cheese and onion. My nan used to do that. What a boss tea with lamb's hearts. Lisa says, I always remember as a kid, near enough with every tea, a massive plate of bread and butter. Yeah, that's
1: did your mum ever make scallops, as in chips?
0: Yes, the flat things.
1: Yes, she did. There peeling the spuds in front of the telly, and then chop them into little scallops and throw them in this big deep fat.
0: Yeah, and no one made chips like me dad. My dad made. We'd go to the chip. We'd have a takeaway on a Saturday night, and like my dad would never get. You know, like if you got like a Chinese, my dad would make his own chips in the chip pan.
1: Rock getting them ones out of chips.
0: And, my chips are well better. Yeah, Cheryl said I used to have melted cheese in me nans and cheese and tomato toasties. Always burnt me lip. And JoJo says me mum made a dish called Marsetti.
1: Okay.
0: With Campbell tomato soup and mushroom soup mixed with macaroni.
1: See, that was a proper working class Italian influenced meal, wasn't it? Because back then, we didn't have spag bol, we didn't have lasagna, we didn't. That was exotic.
0: Yeah.
1: We had bacon ribs.
0: Bacon ribs.
1: We've had so many. We've had McTaxi. We used to have pretty much the same as you, John, until me nan cooked me liver and heart, and it put me off meat apart from sausages until I was about 25.
0: Oh.
1: I was traumatised. And Phil Molly, my mum used to have a roast on a Sunday. Then can you think of a party table?
0: It's like a party. She got all the little bits and like a picky tea.
1: Isn't
0: ever
1: that
0: nice.
1: Great? And it's
0: I love that.
1: A roast dinner, Claire, is like, it's like when all the family come together on a Sunday, isn't it? It's like
0: that's the little hub.
1: Alex, home pride chicken curry, the one in a can. I remember this. Scouse corned beef hash with smashed roast spag bol and a cottage pie on the same night. Repeated for 16 years.
0: God.
1: And we've got Claire and Alan. Me and my brother got Sausage Island.
0: Oh.
1: Okay. The mash was spread out in a donut shape. Sausage would be cut in half and stuck in the mash's trees. Oh, this is cool.
0: Aww.
1: Peas were put in a hole in the middle of the mash as a volcano and gravy put around and outside the mash is the sea.
0: Oh, I love that. That's sage.
1: Do you still do that now?
0: I feel like I want to do that myself.
1: I might
0: really
1: do it myself tonight
0: for
1: me tea.
0: Sausage.
1: And Paul Rimmo said, Paul Robbo has said, brawn and chips. Thin sliced brown on chips and it would melt the tinned peas.
0: That's
1: what's brawn?
0: I don't know, but I don't think I want to know. That's absolutely
1: Does it mean prawn and chips?
0: Oh, my God.
1: I can't eat seafood, mate.
0: No. What about pea wax soup with boiled bacon ribs? This is disgusting.
1: Oh.
0: And also pork ribs with stuffing. Oh, loads of them still to get through.
1: Pea wax soup in boiled bacon.
0: Yeah.
1: That sounds medieval.
0: Oh, that's disgusting. Honest to God, I'm so glad. This is all why I don't eat meat, you see.
1: Don't you eat meat?
0: No.
1: Don't you?
0: I've just told you liver put me off for life. Although as a kid, are you ready for this one? Guess what I used to eat?
1: Go on.
0: When I was in hospital, my dad used to visit me. Guess what he used to bring me? 8 years old. Tripe butties with vinegar on. I disgust myself.
1: Did you eat them?
0: Oh, I love them. It's all I look forward to.
1: Wow. Is that why you only speak a load of it now?
0: Yeah.

0: Becky Butler, it's Always Say It With. We just want to just literally touch on this just for a minute. We've been talking about meals, haven't we, that you had as a kid. Do you want to read a couple of these out, like Andy's?
1: Do you know what?
0: Stuff?
1: It's been lovely to
0: it's
1: hear
0: been
1: what
0: really good, loads of memories.
1: Were. So Andy's messaged in and said, my nan used to make lentil soup with a shank in a pan on boil. The shank, absolutely lovely. The meat falling off the bone, Claire.
0: Oh, shank in a pan.
1: Dead salty. Jay O'Brien, cheese pie, mashed beans, plum potatoes.
0: Plum tomatoes. Oh, the tin tomatoes.
1: Oh, I love a plum tomato. Oh. I can eat a plum tomato, but I struggle with a proper tomato.
0: Oh, so you like the tin ones?
1: I like cooked tomatoes, I think they are anyway. And we've got Zoe, tinned curry put me off pineapple forever.
0: Oh, yuck. Jay O'Brien says chicken and barley soup with buttered crusty bread. Mm. Toad in the hole or scouse with dumplings. My mum always put dumplings in our scouse, actually. And homemade rice pudding. Now, I love my mum's homemade rice pudding, but when it used to get the skin on it.
1: No, I can't be doing
0: that. Oh, God. And we'll finish on Luke Hurricane Hussey. This just made us laugh, didn't it?
1: Oh, yeah. Salmon paste on Blackpool milk roll every day in my pound. Oh. Do you remember meat paste?
0: Oh, stop now.
1: My mum used to sit
0: was
1: with meat paste.
0: Was it Shipman's or something it was called, wasn't it?
1: I don't know if you say that, but my mum used to sit by the fire and she used to get meat paste and a little bit of cracker bread.
0: Oh, God, I feel a bit sick and I'm going to eat again.
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0: Had loads of problems on the 62 this morning. That's obviously because there has been an accident there around by junction 7 and 8. That's heading into town. Delays right the way back to Winnick. So if you can find yourself an alternative, do, because you are going to be stuck in traffic if you're seeing that one. Speak Hall Road northbound around by Speak Boulevard through to Hilford Avenue. That's looking heavy. Also, as you are on the Salica Lane in Upton, that's another one that's looking fairly busy with the roadworks there. If you are heading on public transport as well, we've had quite a few delays this morning. Avanti West Coast being struggling, also Northern. But Northern normal service has just resumed. That's between Wigan Wallgate and Headbolt Lane. That's after earlier problems on the line. But they are all up and running again.
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0: Bit of Ben Hensley.
1: Ben Hensley. Have you ever seen John B? He looks the image of Ben Hensley.
0: Does he?
1: He's actually, he did something at Grand Central Dome not long ago.
0: Yeah.
1: And some woman actually wouldn't have it that he wasn't Ben Hensley. He looks that much like him. Honestly, she's like, I'm going to tell my daughter about Ben Hensley. He's like, I'm not Ben Hensley. She was like, oh, you're lying, love. The Brekkie Butler. It's a Brekkie Butler. It's all we say it with. A and their clover necklaces. Got them on offer for £20 today.
0: Oh.
1: A little deal of the day.
0: Nice.
1: Get yourself on to say it with now. Get them while you can. The clover necklaces are gorge.
0: Oh, they're a cracking little thing,
1: yeah,
0: man.
1: They're lovely. I love them. Absolutely love them. Charlotte and all the girls down there. We're going to do the show live from there on Friday, the 3rd of July. Something else we're doing Saturday, right? Summer solstice, longest day of the year. We are going to be with In Demand Decades in Victoria Park. In Sowie, my little stomping ground over there. In Demand Decades going to be there from 3 till 10.
0: Bosh.
1: Right? And it's going to be like just a like festival. We did this last year and it was absolutely brilliant. Don't worry about the weather because we've got you covered. If you're worried about the weather, because that's going to be okay. But if you want to be outdoors just when you can, guess who's going to be there?
0: Who's going to be there?
1: There is going to be, taking us back to the 80s, Baz Todd.
0: Baz Todd.
1: King of Southport, Baz Todd. Also, John B, Ben Hensley. He's going to be there. Mike Peters. And guess who's going to be hosting it all?
0: Oh, I wonder who.
1: It's going to be me and Pete Price.
0: Wow.
1: Yeah.
0: The king and queen of
1: Simo
0: Southport.
1: And Pricey. Simo or Pricey and Simo. You'll go mad if it's the other way around. we are going to be there with incredible live tributes to Madonna and Tina Turner. I'm planning on locking the Madonna tribute act in a cupboard so I can go and take a place. Quite fancy doing a bit of a Madonna tribute act.
0: If you've got it locked in a cupboard, you can take it out whenever you want a bit of entertaining.
1: Yeah, that'd be all right. But
0: that's sad.
1: I want to step in her shoes and be the Madonna tribute.
0: There's lots of little meal ideas you could feed her.
1: Yeah, you could do, couldn't I? Just chuck them in there. But yeah, it'd be dead good, that. Anyway, it's going to be really good. You can get your tickets at indemanddecades.com.
0: Brilliant.
1: But John and I are going to give you a chance to win 4 tickets now.
0: We certainly are, Claire.
1: And it's dead easy. All you have to do is text the word summer to
0: 60030.
1: Yep.
0: And start your message with radio.
1: Yeah, and put the word summer.
0: Obviously put the word summer.
1: Yeah.
0: You know what I mean? Or you can simply message him free through the app.
1: You can do.
0: But you need to leave your number.
1: Yeah,
0: you just do. So we know it's you.
1: Of course we do. So we're going to give you 4 tickets to go to the Summer Solstice, Victoria Park, Southport. Come and join us.
0: This sounds fun.
1: It is going to be so much fun. Back to the 80s. Going to be a little bit of 90s in there as well, like a bit of a ravey bit.
0: Like a suggestion. But
1: yeah, bit of 90s cheesy dance music as well. It's going to be fantastic. It's all taking place at 3 o'clock, Victoria Park. You can get tickets in demanddecades.com. But like John says, text the word summer. You and 3 of your mates could be joining us, and you could also be leaving the breakfast show on a permanent basis, because I have just seen what John May's guilty pleasure is.
0: It's a belter.
1: It is a belter. You can actually be singing along with it, to be fairly honest. Yeah, you are. It's your boozy now.

0: Hugh McVicar, not McGregor.
1: Hugh McGregor.
0: Hugh McGregor, yeah. So in my head's going, Hugh McVicar, share the house. We have got a winner for four tickets for Summer Solstice this Saturday. Victoria Park, a bit of day dancing, a bit of Back to the 80s. You can wear your leg warmers and dress up. Oh, I could dress up and crimp my hair, couldn't I?
1: Oh, crimp your hair.
0: That'd be good fun, wouldn't it? Oh, I could crimp my hair.
1: Maybe we can crimp each other.
0: Oh, I could crush a grape. Oh, right. Who was our winner, John?
1: Our winner is... It's Sammy Jackson!
0: Good, Sammy!
1: Well in, Sammy Gill.
0: Yeah, you are going to be joining us in Victoria Park. Myself, Pete Price, Baz Todd, John B, Mike Peters, all going to be there on Saturday. Plus incredible live tribute acts from Madonna and Tina Turner. If you missed out and you want to join us, come and join in the fun in demanddecades.com. We've got one more tune to play.
1: Yeah.
0: Then it's your guilty pleasure.
1: It's a belter. Yeah, everyone's going to love it. Watch the texts flying.
0: Yeah, but probably for the wrong reasons,
1: no,
0: mate.
1: No.

0: Loving a Tuesday today, me.
1: I know, yeah, you've been right into it today. Converted you today, Mr. May.
0: I know. Yeah.
1: Calvin Harris and Jazzy. Satisfy. It is time for the guilty pleasure. And it's always Rise competitions, isn't
0: Can
1: it?
0: Can I ask you, Claire?
1: Yes.
0: Have you heard of Rise competitions?
1: Of course I've heard of Rise competitions. Is right, O'Neill? Is right? All right.
0: They're giving people across the UK a chance to win incredible life-changing prizes with tickets placed starting at 1p.
1: They do like a spin the wheel thing as well, you know.
0: It's a cracking little website.
1: Great, we've had a little shufty this morning, haven't we?
0: And it's not like, ugh, it's one of them, innit? You're talking pennies.
1: Yeah, literally. I mean, there's one that's like 6p and you can win like £6,000. It's madness.
0: Yeah.
1: And they do like a live draw every Sunday. They've got one tonight. So it's a Tuesday today, isn't it?
0: Yeah.
1: Yeah, they've got one tonight and they've got one Thursday as well. They've got like cash prizes, cars, see, holidays.
0: I never think of entering things like these. And then next minute I'll see some fella goes, oh, a comp fella.
1: Yeah, right. They had like loads of winners already.
0: £50,000 the other week.
1: Yeah.
0: What? Yeah, just enter this competition.
1: Got a car.
0: £50,000.
1: Yeah. Yeah, you can head over to Rise Competitions. That's R-Y-S, okay? Rise Competitions, as in R-I.
0: Like
1: Rise Competitions.
0: Rye bread. Rye.
1: Yeah, R-Y-S. RISECompetitions.com. And you could win at the minute £500 that's free to have a go at. And that's getting drawn on Thursday night.
0: Do it.
1: Now, I'm hoping they stay on and they don't come off as a sponsor of the Guilty Pleasure once you go with this. Go on.
0: I'm going to give a little bit of context
1: go on.
0: To this song. Yeah. So when I was a kid, there was this show on, I think it was on ITV, and I absolutely loved it. Some will remember it, some probably won't. It was called Out of This World, right? And it was about this mum, and she gave birth to this kid, and she was an alien. She was half alien, half human.
1: Yeah, because that happens every day. Was it based on a true story?
0: Yeah.
1: Yeah, I thought so.
0: But she fell in love with this alien, a bit like Guardians of the Galaxy, but way ahead of the time. And this kid had special powers, and she could, like, put her two fingers together and pause time. But she was a little rascal. And it was just a great, fun American show, right? But there was a song on the start of it. And I always remember the song, and some may remember it, some don't. It was called Out of This World. The woman had red hair. Anyway, this song popped into my head the other day, and I thought, next time it's my turn to have a guilty pleasure, I'm going to play this, but I'm going to play the Frank Sinatra version.
1: Oh, let's go with this one.
2: 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Your next big win could start here.

0: That was nice.
1: I've had a ball to that,
0: that
1: song, you know.
0: Lovely.
1: Do you know what? I have to say, that's gone down really well.
0: It is. I'm gonna. It's inspired me to listen to more Frank.
1: Yeah, Joe says I remember this. Stozza says yes. John, remember this show. Love Tesco. Yeah, Joe says I remember this. Stozza says yes. John, remember this show. Love Tesco Mike's. Go on, do Tesco Mike's.
0: Oh, John, it's like. A

0: that's nice.
1: And Tina said, I was fully prepared to hate this, but loved every minute of it.
0: Oh, and I'm not finishing with Jill, because that's a bit
1: negative. Let's just finish with it.
0: Go on.
1: Kick John out of the studio and never let him back. This is atrocious.
0: Oh, well, we had fun, didn't we?
1: We had fun. We loved that. You know what? You can't please all the people all the time.
0: You can't. And that's why it's a guilty pleasure.
1: Well, thanks for listening, Jill.
0: Yeah, John, you're back in a couple of weeks, aren't you? We'll see you. Doing a few Mondays for us, aren't you, lad?
1: I certainly am.
0: Thank you very much for dragging yourself out of bed.
1: Thank you. Thanks for having me.
0: Mwah. It's been brilliant. Reminisce Rewind on the way. You know what it means when Simo's on the Reminisce Rewind? It means that you get to choose the tunes.
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0: There's been loads of problems on the M62 this morning after an earlier accident. There has been closures as you're trying to get into town around by junction 7 and 8. It's been really slow moving. I think it is starting to ease off a little bit now. It's been heavy as well as you are getting down Longmoor Lane. Those lower lane road wets are causing you delays as well. Also, the Knowsley Expressway, that's another one that struggled this morning every single day again with the roadworks. Also, Speakall Road as well, that's closed still. Be around by Hillfoot Avenue. And I've got a little bit of good news on Northern Rail, actually. Normal service resumed between Wigan Wallgate and Headbolt Lane. All back up and running again. I will update you from 4 o'clock with Scott Hughes.
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0: How great does that sound on a Tuesday morning? It's the Reminisce Rewind. It's all with I'm So Pretty. If you're thinking, hang on a minute, Lisa, Lee Butler sounds a bit butch this morning. Well, it's Simo with you through until 10 o'clock, taking control of the Reminisce Rewind. My favourite time of the day. Loads of tunes coming in. Bigfoot Stomper has to be okay. That was just for you. Please, Jen, this morning. She wanted at least 4 o'clock in the morning. Kicked the whole hour off with that. Morning to Mark as well. Blasting the tunes on the beach in Marmaris in Turkey. Wanted Dana Dawson, three his family done that. Hi to Nicky and Hayden dancing around the kitchen. DJ Dado coming up for you. Paul, your tune's coming up next. Billy Clements, Mr. Popular. Wow. Also to Tina as well. She said, 4 o'clock in the morning, my favourite tune ever. When my kids hear it, the first couple of seconds, they're like, oh, Mom, your song's on, girl. Also, James in Runcorn, love 4 o'clock in the morning as well. Matty T's locked in. Also, hi to Louie as well. Morning to you. Morning to Carla as well. And to Simo. Steve says, Simo can have a floor filler anthem. Done that for you. He's mortified that I ate tripe. Soz about me. Alex Kempster's loving the tunes, working from home. Pauline says smashing the tunes, and we're gonna get some Alice DJ back in my life on as well in a minute. But your wish is my command. You wanted Billy Clements, well, here she is.
1: Mr. Freakin' Popular.

0: Morning Sandwich Bar. So go on, do it, everything starts with an E. Well, I've done it for you. Morning, lads. And girls, also. It's a Matt Zebra Travel, keeping the bangers coming. Simo loving these. Sire imprint bouncing around. Got some Darren Stiles on the way as well. Also, we've got Big Red Sight as well, to Joey, to Harry, to John Lang, to got the whole band back together again. Morning to Niall as well, and Jamie Jones, the roofer. Morning to you. Lenny Ladd says, my dog eats tripe. Yeah, cheers for that. I was talking about eating tripe earlier on. Probably got a room, right, for a couple more tunes on the Reminisce Rewind that you can choose. I've got a load more lined up for you on the way, but get in touch, 60030. Start your message with the word radio. Simo is taking over the Reminisce Rewind, which means you are on the decks, and it's all with I'm So Pretty. Going to be telling you more about their fabulous hair extensions and me getting literally stopped in the street over my hair because of them.
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doesn't feel like a Tuesday, does it? Bouncing around like I just don't care. Morning to Hodge. Hi to Andy as well. Also to Calvin and to Tony. Massive shout out to the Witness Plastering Boys and a special one to Gary. Keeping everything going today. Morning, Gaz lads. Morning to all the girls. I'm so pretty as well. I've just posted something on my story actually with me bouncing around with my I'm so pretty hair. Sponsors of the Reminisce Rewind. Absolutely thrilled with it. I have to say, I'm a bit of an expert when it comes to hair extensions. I've had some good ones, I've had some dodgy ones over the years. These are the best hair extensions I've ever had my entire life. You can have them sewn in, you can have them taped in, you can have wefts, you can have you can have the clip-ins, whatever you like. They've got a whole hair wall in Garston with all different colour matches. They have matched my hair to the perfect colour. Don't ever even think that it's not mine anymore. It's dead thick. People are literally coming up to me going, oh my God, I've seen your hair online. And I've been like, I know, have a little look. Check them out. I'm so pretty official on Insta. Or just call in and see them. Go see the girls in Garston, the fab Sadie, Laura, everyone down there, Amy, get in. Here's Ropez

0: finishing off there with the Crafty Boys. Okay, funny you should say Crafty Boys when John B and Seaweaver are in here, isn't it?
1: What do you mean by that?
0: Crafty Boys. All right, Crafty lads, you all right? How are you today?
1: I'm all right. It's, what day is it? Tuesday, innit?
0: I've struggled knowing what the day is today. I've questioned myself about four times. I don't know
1: because obviously no one's here, are they? So,
0: no,
1: you know.
0: I'm here. Yeah, I roll up every day, don't I? You roll up every day. And then it's just a case of anyone else who comes in. I like doing the Reminisce Rewind, though, I won't lie.
1: Do you know what I have got to do?
0: Well,
1: I've got to wish the best boss in the world the biggest, happiest birthday. Jürgen Klopp. Happy birthday to you.
0: Yeah, I was going to say.
1: Yeah.
0: I was thinking, who could you possibly be talking about?
1: No, it's Jürgen's birthday today.
0: How old is he?
1: Oh, I don't know, you know.
0: Don't
1: actually,
0: you? I thought you being a super Klopp fan would know
1: you'd
0: that.
1: You'd think I would know that. Yeah,
0: you are like mostly obsessed with Klopp, aren't you?
1: I just want a hug, that's all I want.
0: Oh, your little face. Do you know your little face lights up whenever I mention him?
1: Well,
0: your
1: little face. Someone's got to put a smile on my face, haven't they?
0: Have you got any questions of the day for
1: us? Yeah, question of the day. I want to know, when have you ever been caught red-handed doing something?
0: Oh, God.
1: I'm sure you've been caught a few times, haven't you?
0: I'll bring John B into this one.
1: All right.
0: When have you ever been caught red-handed doing something?
2: Don't think I have.
0: Oh, you get lost. You're not squeaky clean.
2: Oh, I am.
1: He's just good at not getting caught.
0: That's what it is. This sounds really pathetic, but I was dead scared at the time, and it's always sort of stuck with me. I got caught nicking flowers from somebody's garden to take home for my mum when I was about. We've looked up in somebody's garden, right? And it was when I was about 8 years old, and this lad who was a bit older than me threatened to snitch on me to the police, and I've been scared. I was really upset, and I kept panicking. The police were going to come round, and I'd only nicked flowers from my mum round the corner. Never nicked them again.
1: You've never been caught anything since you were 8.
0: Well, not nicking flowers.
1: There we go.
0: We'll leave that one there. Thank you very much. The Reminisce Rewind with I'm So Pretty, Liverpool's luxury hair extensions.
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4: 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Welcome to The Brunch Club with FS Trade. Those are the guys that know everything there is to know and not to know about building, plastering, rendering. 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But yes, you are stuck with this big idiot Steve Weaver for the next few hours. 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I dare you.
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Not a bad one, that one, is it? Alex Warren, and that is Fever Dream. We kicked off the Brunch Club with FS Trade with Montel Jordan, and this is how we do it. It is how we do it here at Indevan Radio Liverpool. And how are you doing it today? How's your Tuesday treating you? Is it terrific or is it a bit of a terror? I want to know what you're up to, what you're not up to, who you're with. Are you celebrating, commiserating? Do you need a dreaded Stevie Squeeze? All of the above. I want you to get in touch with me right now. Text the word radio, your message to 60030. Or you can do it through the InDemand Radio app. Come and get involved with me. Come and say hello. And I'll keep the tunes coming. This is Sierra. Love, Sex and Magic. Aye, aye.

Alan Fitzpatrick, and that is Make It Right on In Demand Radio Liverpool. Steve Weaver here at the Brunch Club with FS Trade. Let's see who's out and about. Hello to Calvin, who, he's making me dribble already here. He's having a bit of a char super. He's having some stuff for his dinner. Oh, lad. Stop it. But yeah, enjoy your day today, my mate. Hello to Amy, Emma and Claire as well, working away today in the office, desk dancing, listening to In Demand Radio. And hello to Charlie and all the boys, the Pritchard twins, who are all in witness right now, doing all their plastering and doing the plastering courses today. Wish you all the best. Right, let's keep the tunes coming. Let's have a bit of this. Don't give me-

0: 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Steve Weaver here with The Brunch Club with FS Trade. A big hello to Emma and all the Corinthian Motors team who are tuned in right now. Listen, I'm going to set you a lot of challenge, right? Every single car that is where you are, make sure that first preset on the radio ends up in demand. Emma, get it sorted for us, love. All right, big, big, big Stevie squeeze to you. Right, coming up after the break, it's Weaver's Word of the Day, and I'll be wanting yours as well.
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1: The shining star. You're my shining star, girl.

That is Mariah Carey, and that is Fantasy. Before that, LF System and Afraid to Feel on Indemar Radio Liverpool. Steve Weaver here with the Brunch Club with FS Trade. Hello to Jay and Sean right now from J&S Solar and Electrical. He says, Steve, can we have a Stevie squeeze? Because we're in work right now in the sun rather than being in a beer garden. Well, hopefully you get nearly finished, boys. Big, big, big Stevie squeeze to you. Right, coming up next, we're going to be doing Weaver's Word of the Day. It's all with Well Inspire, the guys who are unreal when it comes to facilities, maintenance, and management. I will give you details of those guys if you may need them. You might need them in the future if you've got a business. That's what I'm going to say. But I'll give you details on that, and I'll be letting you know my Word of the Day, and I'll be wanting your Word of the Day as well.

0: 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Right, it is now time for this.
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0: Yes, these are the guys that are the preferred business to supply your facilities, maintenance and management, and they could be doing yours as well. You may have already heard of them. It is the one and only Well and Spire, and they do so, so much, which could help you if you've got a business that's air conditioning, chillers, they do mechanical and electrical maintenance, HVAC systems, high voltage, the list goes on and on and on, and these guys can get you sorted. So check them out now, Well and Spire. So, here we go. Weaver's Word of the Day. What's it all about? Well, it's where I give you my word of the day that has probably taken over my day. Certainly is today. I'll tell you whether it's making me happy, sad, but I'll want yours. So mine, I'll show you mine today. Mine is emails. Because I'm suddenly getting a lot more emails regarding work, which, you know, happens now and then. But a lot and a lot and a lot of emails. And there is a big pile of emails all above my head right now. So, yes, they are going to dominate my day today. What is your word of the day? Maybe it's making you happy. Maybe it's making you sad, angry. Maybe it's something to do with work, your partner, your family, whatever it is. I just want to know, what is your word of the day? Get them into me right now. Text the word radio, your message to 60030. 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
1: Yes, make sure you check them out. If you are a business owner and you need facilities, maintenance and management, then those are the guys to turn to. Check them out. So here we go then. I asked you for your word of the day. I gave you mine, which I said was emails due to the size of the pile that is currently going in my inbox right now. So what is your word of the day? So let's get through them. Hello to Mason, who says, "Hey, Steve, my word of the day is birthday, because I need you to say happy birthday to Paula Bennett." Well, happy birthday to you, Paula. Hope you get spoiled. Hello to Victoria, who says, "Hey, Steve, my word of the day is feathers. I'm literally spitting feathers and finding feathers everywhere as I'm doing all the school leaver shit." Why, are they made of feathers or something? I don't know. And hello to Claire and Nick, who says, "Steve, our word of the day is motorway. We are currently on the way down to London to go and watch Zach Bryan. Well, apparently he was good, apparently, the other night in Anfield, so I'm sure he'll be worth the trip and safe journey, you two." Listen, thank you for all of your words of the day.
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0: Superfly and Stronger Than Before on In The Man Radio Liverpool. I've just done my word of the day with Well Inspired. A couple of late ones have come in. So I have got a message to you. I've got to say hello. Hello to Vicky. I mentioned the feathers. Apparently they've just got feathers around the end of the sleeves and stuff like that. I know they weren't making full feathers. I know what you meant, Vicky. And hello to Claire, who says, Steve, my work, the word of the day is suck. because her work sucks apples, apparently. There you go. Whoever sucks an apple, I don't know. But she fancies having some shots. Claire, I'll see you there. Right, listen, up next, let's get to know each other.
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0: with FS Trade, and that means it's time for us to get to know each other that little bit better. And it's all done through my big question of the day, which you can find right now over on Instagram, Steve the Weave ID. 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Or you can't wait, because guess what? It's going to be in your ears in a few minutes.
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That is a brand new one from Alok, and that is I Wonder If You Know on Interbound Radio Liverpool. Steve Weaver here at the Brunch Club with FS Trade, and this hour is about me and you getting to know each other with my big question of the day, which we're going to be putting in your ears in just a few minutes' time. But if you want to get involved right now, head over to Instagram, Steve the Weave ID. You'll find it there. Get on the stories and get your answers in there. Right, this is Becky Hill, Hands On Me.

0: A big hello to Dan, who says, Steve, this tune just puts a smile on my face. Same here, mate. Same here. And if it doesn't put a smile on your face, then what's up with you? I don't know. Right. Anyway, hopefully this might put a smile on your face.
1: And now it's time for you to drop everything. Open your ears and listen to something very, important. It's Steve Weaver's Big Question of the Day.
0: Yes, here we go then. It is now time for today's big question of the day to go into your ears and for you to send me your answers. So today's big question is this. I want to know, when have you ever been caught red-handed? Maybe you're just nicking a sweet out of the old Woolies. Remember Pick and Mix? Those were the days, weren't they? Maybe it was skiving in Wick. Maybe it was something, let's go the other way, not nice. Maybe you were caught doing something you shouldn't have been doing. What is it? Is it to do with your friends, your family, your partner, work? What is it for you? When have you ever been caught red-handed? Maybe something quite funny, and maybe your boss found it funny as well. Get your ones into me right now. Text the word radio, your message, to 60030. We'll do it through the In The Man Radio app. It won't cost you a penny to message me here in the studio. Or head over to Instagram. Steve the Weave ID. It is today's big question of the day. I want to know, when have you been caught red-handed?

0: The Reynolds. Don't go, don't leave on Intermount Radio Liverpool. Steve Weaver here. We're doing the big question of the day. I have asked you, when have you ever been caught red-handed? Maybe it was just nibbling on something you shouldn't. Maybe it was skiving. Whatever it is, I want your answers coming in to me. We'll do some of them next.
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0: That is Basement Heat, and this is Indemar Radio Liverpool. Right, we're doing the big question of the day. I ask you, when have you ever been caught red-handed? Let's see what you've been caught red-handed doing. Right, hello to Kevin, who says, ISD got caught eating the kids' sweets at the kids' cupboard by the kids late one night. They snuck down, caught me with my hands and my mouth full. Oh, I'm sure you had to, well, you buy them anyway, don't you, mate? But I'm sure you filled the sweet cupboard back up. Well, I hope you did anyway, mate. Hello to Claire as well, as says, Steve got caught red-handed. Wait for this. Now, I've not heard of this. This used to be something that used to be done years ago. I've not heard of this being done for a while. Claire got caught photocopying her bottom on the works photocopier for a bit of a laugh. That's a dying art, that. People used to do that a lot. Bring it back, I say. But yeah, her boss caught her, but did find it funny. Thankfully for you. I wonder how many copies you did. Anyway, right, listen, keep your answers coming in. I want to know, when have you been caught red-handed?
1: Ladies up in here tonight. No fighting.
2: We got the refugees.
1: No fighting.
2: Over here.

0: That has got to be sampling Thomas the Tank Engine, hasn't it? Surely it has. Is anyone else who's getting Thomas the Tank Engine vibes there, or is it just me? Right, tell you what, let's get your answers out.
1: And now, it's time for your answers to the big question of the day.
0: Here we go then, today's big question of the day. I asked you, when have you been caught red-handed? Right, so let's get to some of your answers. Some very weird and wonderful ones here, as you may hear in a second. A big hello to Big Dave, Mike and Kev. Dave got caught falling asleep on the job by the boss today, apparently. But they did start early. They were at a 4 a.m. start, so I laid it off a little bit there. I'm sure he was sound with you. Hello to Ellie, who says, ISD, got caught red-handed bunking on the train. We were on a hen do, load of us bunked on. We had to pay a big fine, though, when the ticket inspector came round. I bet you did. I'll teach you, won't I? And finally, Tia. She says, Steve got caught by the kids in, let's say, a wrestling position with the husband. Who's Stone Cold Steve Austin? Who was The Rock then? That's what I'm going to say. Let's just say Steve was very embarrassing. To the kids, we were having a wrestling session, as we like to do. Yeah, I bet you do. Listen, thank you for all your answers to today's big question of the day.

0: So see me, feel my bits and pieces. Playing that one for the birthday girl today. That is Jean Marie. Apparently she's a crazy little blonde. Sounds like my type. But yeah, happy birthday to you, Jean. That's from TG and Darla Peaches. And happy birthday to you. Let me get spoiled rotten. Right, coming up next, I'm got a clue. You're doing it.
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That is Kato, that is Turn the Lights Off, playing that one for Kerry Ann today, who says, Steve, I'm dancing away, loving the tunes, as per usual, to Indemar Radio. Thank you, love. Thank you for your kind words. Right, yes, this is the hour. You take control, so get your shouts in right now. 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And something else you might want to get involved in as well is something we are so proud to be part of. Once again, we are the media event partner with the Cube Liverpool International Tennis Tournament at Liverpool Cricket Club from the 18th, which is just a couple of days away, to the 20th of June. It's an amazing tournament that is now, believe it or not, the largest and longest running tennis exhibition in Europe. And of course, in Liverpool, with some major players there, stars for the future, future Wimbledon stars, you will be possibly seeing there as well as some very experienced championship players. So if you want to get any info on this, it's liverpooltennis.co.uk, and you can get your tickets right now at Ticket Quarter. But if you want to have a look, see who's there, see what's going on, liverpooltennis.co.uk to get all your info right now.

That is Soul Central, Juliet Knight. That is Strings of Diamond, playing that one for Lee today. Before that, we've been at Angel City and Do You Know, playing that for Joe at CGL Landscapes, who says, Steve, I need a Stevie Squeeze. And we all have a crazy blonde, don't we all, mate? Big, big, big Stevie Squeeze to you. Hello to Dan and Robert from ARPG, who says, Steve, we need a Stevie Squeeze. We're plumbers. We've just fitted a boiler and it doesn't work. We've got to replace it already. Ah, boys, come here. Big, big, big, big Stevie Squeeze to you. Fingers crossed you get that sorted. Right, coming up after a bit of Strike and You Sure Do, it is time for the Indie Anthem. So get your shouts in now. What's an indie rock guitar bass track you would love to hear? It's all with Fab Home Improvements. I'll be telling you about them in a minute and also be picking out the Indie Anthem. Get them in. We do it next.

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1: 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So let's see what is in the hat for today's In the Anthem. Hey, so George wants a bit of Linkin Park in the end. Hello to Warbo, wants a bit of Dire Straits. Hello to Warbo's put two in here. He wants a bit of James, She's a Star. You got Tommy B, who wants a bit of the Cardigans. You've got Chris, who wants a bit of Oasis. Claire wants Oasis as well. And Steve wants a bit of Jamie Webster. So, here we go. Right. Coming out for the Indie Anthem today. It is not playing. We'll try again. There we go. It is James. It is She's a Star. That is for Warbo and his missus. It's today's Indie Anthem with Fab Home Improvements.

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That is Medusa, good boys, and that is Piece of My Heart playing that one for Matty today. Right, coming up next, I'm going to be giving away four, yes, you heard me, four tickets for Summer Solstice that is in Southport this weekend, or the 20th of June, even not this weekend, next weekend, 20th of June, Saturday 20th of June. You've got loads of the Decades crew down there. If you fancy a bit of a retro party, an 80s party, taking through the decades, then this is going to be for you. I'm going to give you all the details, how you can get involved and possibly win yourself four tickets next.

MVP, rock your body, mic check, 1, 2. It's Steve Weaver here with the Run to Go. Right, here we go then. I'm about to give away 4 tickets. Yes, you hear me, 4 tickets for Summer Solstice. And I was right, I thought I was right. This weekend, of course, the 20th of June, Victoria Park, Southport from 3 till 10. Full day of vibes, festival vibes, celebrating the longest day of the year. It's going to be a load of Back to the 80s, loads of the Indermann crew down there, including our very own Claire Savoy, who's going to be hosting the whole thing, plus some tribute acts for Madonna, Tina Turner. Going to be a boss little day down there in the sunshine. Touch wood, fingers crossed, everything. But you can be part of it. If you want to get tickets right now, head to IndermannDecades.com, or you have the chance to possibly win 4 right now. So it's going to be the typical one. I want you to message in a certain phrase, which I'm going to give you in a sec, but also, so start right now. You need to put your full name on this message. You need to put your email address and your phone number. So start right now. You'll have the length of the next song, which I'm going to give you a bit of Depeche Mode, Becky Hill. The length of that song, which is 4 minutes, to do this, get it into me, and then I'll pick someone at random. So you need your full name. You need your phone number. You need your email address. All of them need to be on it, otherwise it won't go into the hat. Plus, the phrase I'm about to give you. Steve, let's get sticky. Steve, let's get sticky. That is the phrase. Your name, your email address, and your phone number. Get them into me. Somebody will be winning 4 tickets to Summer Solstice this weekend.

0: Jamie Jones and Lose My Mind, playing out for Amy today. Right, it's time to pick my winner for the competition to win yourself 4 Summer Solstice tickets. Congratulations to Alan Lynch, my mate. Congratulations to you. You got yourself 4 tickets for Summer Solstice at Southport Victoria Park this Saturday, 3 till 10. Congratulations to you. A member of the team will be in touch before Saturday, so don't panic if you don't hear nothing just yet, but they will be in touch. So congratulations to you, Alan. So the man opposite me is the one who takes over from me in just a few minutes' time. It is the man with the floppiest hair, Jack Hellier. Are you okay?
1: Yeah.
0: Have you got headphones this
1: today?
0: Yeah,
1: just putting them on now, right. How's it go?
0: I'm not too bad, mate. It's Tuesday. How is your Tuesday treating you?
1: It's good, you know. Went the tip this morning.
0: The tip?
1: Yeah. Love the tip, me, you know.
0: Tip of what?
1: I do love the tip.
0: Do you?
1: Yeah. I was walking around, you know, just doing my manly jobs.
0: What were you throwing away?
1: Wood.
0: Okay. Jack, what's on your show?
1: Got a bit of Riddle Me This, Give Us Your Digits, bit of Radio Rantics, and a lot more tip talk.
0: Okay. I've got no coffee left to do me. So.
1: Oh, nice. No, do the other one with your cheek.
0: That which one, though?
1: Nice.
0: There you go.
1: That's the talented man, that.
0: That's what we want.
1: Britain's Got Talent next year.
0: A bit of squelchiness.
1: And do a squelch.
0: Bit of squelch. There we go. Jack Hellier, do you have a question for me?
1: Yeah, if you had to go for a pint with someone from In Demand Decades, who would you go for a pint with?
0: Oh, there is a question. Now, you know, you've got the legends on there, the likes of Pete Price. I don't think he'd have a pint. He'd have a Cosmopolitan or something, wouldn't he?
1: Yeah.
0: He'd have a posh cocktail.
1: He can have a posh cocktail if he wants.
0: He can, but you know. So then you've got, of course, Billy Butler.
1: Yeah.
0: Absolute legend. You know, get a bit of advice off him, some jokes. Trying to think, you know, Andy I've had pints with, you know, we've done that.
1: Oh, you're saying Andy, bad experiences?
0: But he's a lightweight, isn't he?
1: Okay, yeah.
0: He only has half a pint of it, and that's it.
1: Yeah.
0: You know,
1: goes all loopy.
0: Yeah, he goes all loopy. His eyes start turning around and everything in his head. Do you know what? I'll probably go with Billy Butler.
1: Billy Butler?
0: Because he likes a good pint as well, does our Billy. He likes a good red wine as well.
1: Oh, nice.
0: So, yeah, I'll go with the legend.
1: If Pete Price finds out about this, he will be happy.
0: Murder.
1: He'll be walking out of heaven.
0: There he goes. Right, listen, Jack Hellier is up next.

Flo Rida and Low on In Demand Radio Liverpool, and that is me done, dusted, and out of here. Have a boss Tuesday, whatever you do with the rest of it. Jack Kelly will take you through the rest of the afternoon. I will catch you back here tomorrow. Ta-da!

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Prosper. Bit of Clue, and that is Free Your Man for That's Kid 22, Holding Me, Kissing Me. Tuesday, 16th of June, it's late 1:15. Afternoon to Perfect Getaways, of course. Now, if there's a tune you want to hear today, get involved on the In The Man player. The sun is out. No, it's quite a nice day, innit? We'll take that for a Tuesday. Just like I said, if there's a tune you want to hear today, get involved on the In The Man player. Got a bit of Ginny on the way, bit of Dua Lipa as well. But right now, it's all about the classic Madison Avenue. This is Don't Call Me Baby here on In The Man Radio.

0: Ginny, that is Keep Warm. Hello to Ashley from Birkenhead. He wants a bit of coming back. She's getting ready to go to the airport. She's right there off to Turkey for 2 weeks with the family. Also, hello to Carla Walsh on the vodka in Morocco. I want me to give a shout out to Kelly Wood's 50th and want a bit of Things Can Only Get Better. Two absolute belters there. I'll try to get that on for you very, very soon. Also, hello to Steph as well. I want to shout out to her, Neve and Amy, who are loving life in the sunshine on holiday as we speak. That sounds absolutely unbelievable. Everyone's away. What's going on here? Is anyone actually listening here in the UK? Hello to Calvin Lou, who wants a bit of Robert Miles' Children. Get that on for you very, very soon. Hello to Tim as well, who wants H's new one, which surprisingly...
1: You can ring my bell.
0: Here it is. Coming up in just a sec, we've got it. The second riddle of the week with Wirral Vance. So do not be going anywhere.

0: class tune, this, isn't it? Alan Fitzpatrick, Calvin Lau, that is Make It Right here on In The Man Radio.
1: Jack Hellier's Riddle Me This with Wirral Vans.
0: Yes, yes, yes. It is time for a little bit of Riddle Me This. But before we get into it, hello to Joe. I want to shout out to Karaoke Chris and the main man, Cameron. Hello to you guys, that's from Joe. Hello to the Duckster, who's absolutely loving the tunes, having a blast boarding up in Walton. Hello to Matty as well from Wallasey, who's currently chilling on the beach in Egypt, 42 degrees, onto a bit of Dana Dawson, 3 is family, and hello to Brownie as well, who wants to shout out to him and his wife listening in witness, sat in the hot tub while the kids are in school. Sounds like our boss. So it is time for a little bit of, you ready? Riddle Me This with Wirral Vans. Now, they are the Wirral's best, in my opinion. 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It's provided by the guys at Jigsaw Finance. So, big shout out to them as well, who are trusted and offer many finance products. Now, all the vehicles there, you know you're going to get the best type of vehicle because they are AA and trading standard approved van centre, so you know what you're getting is legit. So have a little look on their website right now, wirralvans.co.uk, the socials at wirralvans on Instagram, and the number is 0151 332 9008. Honestly, the lads there are absolutely unbelievable. They will certainly look after you. So it is time for today's riddle, which is today, listen carefully now, which word is the odd one out? 70, brawl, clover, proper, carrot, swing, change, travel, and stone. Which word is the odd one out? 70, brawl, clover, proper, carrot, swing, change, travel, and stone. A lot of words right there. That's a lot of words. I'll give you them one more time, just the words. 70, brawl, clover, proper, carrot, swing, change, travel, and stone. If you think you know the answer, get involved on the In The Man play. But if you get it wrong, you're getting named and shamed after this. It's Things Can Only Get Better here on In The Man Radio.

0: Things can only get better. So the riddle today is, which word is the odd one out of 70 brawl, clover, proper, carrot, swing, change, travel, and stone? And a lot of people have made some errors today, but you know what? It's a tough riddle, this one. I feel like it's a bit easy if you could read it. So if you have got a pen and paper, you could write it down if you can be bothered. So let's see who's got it wrong today, eh? So Joey's gone with 70. That's incorrect. Jeff's gone with swing, because that's what he loves to do. Hello to stop. Ah, he's basically saying, hi, Jack. Is it stone? Unfortunately, that is incorrect today. Gary's gone with 70, and Tom and Ben have gone with brawl, which is incorrect today. Only three people have technically got it right today. Loads more people have got it wrong today than right. So there's still an opportunity for you to get it right on a Tuesday. So the riddle is, which word is the odd one out? You ready? Out of 70, brawl, clover, proper, carrot, swing, change, travel, and stone. Good luck.
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14: 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Your

0: 3 is Family. Big tune. That's been requested a lot today, that.
1: I believe in you. One and one is two.
0: I get why, though.
1: I believe in you.
0: Absolute belter of a tune.
2: Jack Hellier's Riddle Me This with Wirral Vans.
0: So the riddle was a bit of a long one today, so I'm going to go through the people who got it right and then explain all in the riddle. So in first place today, well done to Charlie. In second place, well done to Parcel Sean. And in third place, well done to Nikki Tomo. They are the top three today. Now well done to Amy, well done to Joanne Forshaw, well done to Danny, well done to Gibbo, well done to Lucas, well done to Matt, well done to Big Kev as well. Well done to Ashley, and well done to Adele, and well done to David as well. So not many people got it right today. So the riddle was, which word is the odd one out? 70, brawl, clover, proper, carrot, swing, change, travel, and stone. The answer, of course, well, I say of course, the answer is carrot. Now, the reason for it is when the first and last letter are removed from the other words, they still spell another word. But obviously, if you do that with carrot, it doesn't. So well done if you got that right today. Bit of a long riddle, that one, eh? Make them a little bit easier tomorrow. Anyway, it's a man who loves a good hat. A nice oversized one. Jamiroquai. It's Space Cowboy here on Indemar Radio.

0: D, that's Boston. Before that was MK with Zone. It's Interbound Radio. It's only 2 o'clock on a Tuesday, 16th of June. Hopefully you're having a fantastic day now. If you're in a bit of a mood today, a bit of Radio Rantix is on the way in just a sec.
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2: Excuse me, can I please talk to you for a minute?

More of that is Turn Around for That's Madonna with Bring Your Love. Now I know today's looking quite nice, but it's enough of that. It's all about having a little moan, a little rant on a Tuesday. Now, if someone's done your heading today, between me and you, this is your time to have a little rant, a little moan. Literally, it can be about someone, something. It could be something really small or something really big and serious. Just get involved on the in-demand player, and we'll be doing that in just a minute. You could be a first-time offender, a repeat offender. Maybe Doris is really doing your head in today and you need to vent it. You need to relieve yourself on a Tuesday afternoon. Well, I want you to relieve yourself and get involved on the in-demand player. And let's do it in just a sec. Anyway, right now, though, superstar DJ Armin van Helden. It's You Don't Know Me here on In Demand Radio.

0: Bowie, You Give Me Love. You are listening to In The Man Radio. Bit of Eric Manillo on the way, Live Your Life. But right now, it's all about a bit of radio rantics. We can have a little moan, a little rant today. So let's see what people are kicking off about. Now, we've had Ian T in the office today. He's absolutely fuming because apparently someone on the road's car alarm has been going off for the last hour and it's distracting him. He could shut the window, but no, he's being stubborn. Hello to Paul. It says, Jack, I can't lie, mate. I'm still annoyed about your riddle the other week. There was zero legs on the floor. There was feet on the floor, but no legs. So tell me I'm right. Rant over, Paul. I don't even remember the riddle you're talking about right now. This is the thing with the riddles. They go in my head. I read the piece of paper. And after I've read that piece of paper, totally forgot about it. The amount of times I see people like later on in the day and they'll ask me about the riddle. No idea. That's why I didn't do very well in school. Not at all. Hello to Danny, who also wants to agree with the fella who mentioned yesterday about the World Cup, that it doesn't feel like the World Cup because he's only watching one game a day instead of like three random countries. I know, it's not right, is it? It should be illegal. I want to be in work and then just have a, you know, a cheeky little screen somewhere, maybe a phone screen, and just be watching two random countries just playing. You know what I mean? Keeps us going. And then now they're at like 3 a.m. No thanks. I'm asleep then. I'm in bed by 8 p.m. Getting old. Anyway, that turned into my rant then. Sebastian Ingrosso, Ryan Tedder. This is Calling here on In The Man Radio.
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0: Eric Murillo, that is Live Your Life. Before that was Sebastian Grosso with Calling. Now, did you know you can get pregnant again as soon as 21 days after giving birth? Even if your periods have returned, even if you're breastfeeding. That's why it's important to think about contraception early, so you can plan what's right for you and your family. Make a plan, be prepared before 21 days. 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So all you need to do right now is head over to sexualhealthwirral.nhs.uk. That is sexualhealthwirral.nhs.uk for any information and any help you may need. Now, coming up in just a few minutes, we are doing it. A bit of give us your digits. So have a little think of some numbers between 2 and 6 digits. And if you're a little bit confused, I'll explain more in just a sec.
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but she's like no other. 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

Burn, that is Sorry I'm Here for Someone Else. Before that shakedown at night, you're listening to Winterman Radio. It's nearly 3:15 on a Tuesday. It is afternoons, of course, with the amazing Perfect Getaways. I'll be telling you all about them very soon. But right now, it's all about Give Us Your Digits. So get involved on the in-demand player with some numbers now, because every song, every sound in the system attached to it is a number. Why? Well, we don't know. Yeah, that's it. We haven't got a clue. But if you give me a number, then we choose one at random. I put it into the little search bar. I don't know what it is. You don't know what it is. And I press the big green button. It automatically loads it. So it could be a really good song. Could be a really bad song. Could be a song you might hear on a decade. Could be a Christmas tune that we'll listen to in June. Could be an advert. Could be anything. It's really a lucky dip without anyone winning any money. Yeah. So it can go horrific, or it can go quite well, or it can go average. Just get involved on the in-demand player and we'll see which way it goes today. But right now, it's Balls Out. I love this tune. It's Magnetic here on In-Demand Radio.

huge at the minute. Ella Langley, that is Shoes in Texas. Before that was a bit of Sandy B. We'll make the world go round. Big shout out to everyone who's got involved with today's Give Us Your Digits. Let's have a little look at who did get involved today. Hello to Charlie, hello to Amy in St. Helens, hello to Lisa, hello to Anton, hello to Ben, and hello to Philly B as well. You've all sent in their digits today. The system has gone with Amy in St. Helens' number, which is 198343. 198343. Amy, good luck to you. Now, obviously, Amy doesn't know what's going to happen. I don't know what's going to happen. But once I press this big green button, it's out of our hands. 198343 on a Tuesday. What's it going to be? Well, it's definitely an in-demand decade shoe. Let the music play. I know that, but I can't remember who it is. It's not come up yet. Shannon, that's the one. It's Shannon. Let the music play. 198.

0: enjoyed that, you know. Shannon, let the music play. 198343 for Amy in St. Helens today. Anyway, more tunes on the way in just a second. Also, I'm going to be giving some tickets away for Summer Solstice as well. So that's coming up in just a sec. Do not go anywhere.
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0: That's the OD with Closure. Now this weekend is a big one. 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They are taking on a full feel good feel festival, celebrating the longest day of the year, indoor and outdoor vibes. So whatever the weather, you are absolutely sorted. The main stage brings you In Demand Decades back to the 80s and beyond, with Baz Todd, Andy Christian, John B, Shay, Mike Peters, Peace Price, and Southport's very own Claire Simo as well, plus incredible live tributes to Madonna and Tina Turner. Now if you want to get your tickets sorted, all you got to do is head over to indemanddecades.com. But if you want to win yourself 4 tickets right now, all you've got to do is message in the word summer. Yes, nice and easy. You've got 5 minutes to do so. I haven't started it yet, so don't do it just yet. But I need your full name, email address, mobile number. So that's your full name, email address, mobile number, and the word summer. You can enter as many times as you want. And like I said, you've got 5 minutes to do so, starting from now.
1: How you doing this evening? As for me, I'm all right. The girls in here, hey, Virgil, I guess the best.

Kid Cudi, that is Day and Night. I thought that was our last with Midnight Sun. 20 past 3, Tuesday, 16th of June. So we've been doing a competition for Summer Solstice. This Saturday, Victoria Park, 3 p.m. till 10 p.m. in the Man Decades, are taking over Southport pretty much. Baz Todd, Andy Christie and John B, Shay, Mike Peters, Pete Price and Claire Simo all going to be there. So, you know, if you want to get yourself down there, indemanddecades.com is the website for you. But someone who doesn't need to do that, David Franco, well done to you, my mate. You've won yourself 4 tickets. You're going to have an unbelievable time. Anyway, Shaboozy, this is Bob.

0: Justin Bieber, that Speed Demon here on In Demand Radio. Now, hopefully you are having a fantastic day today. If you're not, you need to get yourself a holiday booked. And you know you need to do it with, of course, Perfect Getaways. They aren't just another website. They are a local family-owned business. And they are the region's leading travel experts with deep roots in the local community. Honestly, absolutely unbelievable what they do. They've got so many shops. One in St. John's, Liverpool, Birkenhead, Neston, Little Sutton, Bebbington, Kirby, Widnes, St. Helens, and the Isle of Man as well. They're all over the place and they're just boss. Like, obviously we did a competition with them last week where we did it with Jet Seal Holidays, Perfect Getaways, gave away loads of holiday vouchers for people to spend all their money, because we all deserve a holiday. And if you're going to do it with the ones who are rated number one for travel deals on Trustpilot in the UK, rated number one for travel deals in the UK, and rated number one in the North. 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That's 0333 555 223, and make sure you mention In Demand Radio because they'll knock a bit of dollar off for you.
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Joy apparently comes in the morning. Mine does not because I'm a grump in the morning. That is Ray there with Joy. Now on Saturday the 11th of July, In The Man Radio takes over the incredible Sound Yard at Kane's Brewery Village for one massive summer party. Steve Cocky, Ian Longo, Tommy Mack, Chris C and John B all going to be there live from 6pm till midnight. Now, if you can't make it, don't worry. It will be broadcasted live here on In The Man Radio for Saturday Night Live. Expect Ibiza-style vibes, huge tunes, festival production and the best covered outdoor party space in the city right behind Punch Tommy. So if it's lashing it down, you're safe. If it's sunny, then you'll feel the full effects of the weather. 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You'll have a boss time, I promise you. Anyway, Sonny Vadera, this is my loving here on In The Man Radio.

0: Another, that is Sound of You. Now, we've just had a little conversation off it, and I've just noticed this could be like a bit of a moment where you go, oh, Scott aged a little bit. Now, Scott, do you want to tell
1: us? It looks or just in general?
0: No, not looks at all. Just the way you, go on, tell me what you said about Another.
1: Well, I said I find that a bit moany, that song. And then I said, is it Somber or Another? Because I confuse those two.
0: Now, if you know your music, and you know,
2: we are.
0: And
2: you know Another, your music. I'm Jack, I'm a DJ. If you know your music like me, yeah, you'll know what I'm about to say. Yeah, this is why Scott sounds so old. Yeah, okay. Come on, fill us in, Jack. Come on.
3: Well, the thing
2: I don't
3: is,
2: know
3: Scott,
2: my music like you.
3: Well, the thing is, Scott, Another of two DJs. And Somber, you'd say he's part of like an indie rock band kind of thing. Yeah.
2: See, if I knew my music, I'd know that.
3: Yeah, you would.
2: But I don't know my music.
3: Well, we're going to have a bit of red carpet right now, okay?
2: I know this music.
3: It's less groany. Well, do you know what? She actually does sound like she's moaning a little bit. Anyway, red carpet, all right. As Scott would suggest, it's all right. He's on the way.
1: I like this one.
0: Yeah, you like this one. Yeah.
1: Fit me.
0: None of that new music. So

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2008, played your Camel Fat's new one before. That's called So Good. And David Guetta, Memories, kicking us off this afternoon, 10 past four. It's Tuesday afternoon. Thank you very much, Jack. He's back tomorrow, of course. 1 till 4, but don't let that put you off. You got me now till 7. Reminisce Rewind on the way between 6 and 7, an hour of absolute belter tunes that you get to help me pick. And we're going to do Scott's Firing Blanks in just a couple of minutes as well. I will give you a sentence. It will contain a blank. You've got to tell me what you think the missing word or words are. That's coming up in a sec. And, of course, belting tunes all afternoon. That's what it's all about here. Tinderman Radio Drive Time with Rise Competitions. Tell you all about them very soon as well. This is Kings of Leon, first Sex on Fire, Tinderman Radio.

0: That's Tay's a new era. It's called Amen on In Demand Radio Liverpool. Before that was Kings of Leon, Sex on Fire. Tour with Rise Competitions. Tell you all about them very soon. Let's do Scott's firing blanks for you first, though. So I'm going to give you a sentence. It will contain a blank or blanks. You need to tell us what you think the missing word or words are. Here we go. Simo's daughter has been almost in tears today after having her blank removed. Simo's daughter has been almost in tears today after having her blank removed.
1: It's been a stressful day in the world of Melody.
0: It's not,
1: What? What? Go on.
0: It's not, I was going to say, it's not birth certificate, is it? Taking your name off. Getting you out of her life. And she's pretending she's in tears. Yeah. She's like, whoo, thank God for that. I'm guessing that's not the answer.
1: No. Wrong parent.
0: I made myself laugh. Simo's daughter has been almost in tears today after having her blank removed. What do you think it is? You can message for free via the In Demand Radio player, of course. 60030 if you want to text 60030. Start your message with the word radio.
1: Can you just remember it's my daughter before you start sounding filth in as well?
0: I was going to say, was that aimed at me or them?
1: No, yeah, exactly, yeah.
0: Yeah, well, good point. No, good point. You're right.
1: Remember that because we're having someone filth.
0: Yes.
1: And you'll have me to deal with if you send anything like that in.
0: Because you're always terrible with this.
1: Yeah.
0: You need to behave yourselves. Keep it clean. It's always got to be kept clean because it's radio. We can't do unclean material.
1: You think, do you honestly think we're going to read that out? I mean, it makes us laugh like, but...
0: Yeah, well, one day we should just do a little tape of reading out all the answers that we can't do on the radio.
1: Yeah, imagine that.
0: You can say anything you want on the internet.
1: That's true, isn't it?
0: Hashtag ungoverned.
1: Oh, should we do a little like...
0: No, don't give yourself ideas. Anyway, get in touch. Let us know what you think. We'll do some of your answers very soon. It's 4:19. Like I've got time to be doing things for the internet with you.

0: dead in his garden. He's got his little mixing wheels out, and boy, he's plucked up that little beauty. It's Michael Jackson, Black or White, the Tommy Mac remix. Or Tommy MC, as I heard him called the other day. Tommy MC.
1: It's Tommy MC.
0: Tommy MC there in the mix from his shed.
1: If he's listening and you're going on about his shed, he's going to have a fit with you.
0: He'll be too busy mixing records in his shed. He won't have us on. Played your Basement Jackson Romeo before that. It's In The Man Radio Drive Time with Rise Competitions. Here's your fire in blank sentence for today. Simo's daughter has been almost in tears today after having her blank removed. Phil says, is it her mini trotter? I'm guessing he's saying mini trotter because it's your daughter and she'd have smaller feet than you.
1: Actually, you're wrong there. She's got size 9 feet, just so
0: she's
1: you
0: very
1: know.
0: Very tall, isn't she?
1: Yeah, she's just on 6 foot.
0: 6 foot,
1: yeah,
0: is she?
1: Yeah, she's only 6 foot now. She's got her feet, she's a size 9.
0: Is she?
1: Yeah,
0: she's bigger than me. She's got bigger feet than me. She's taller than me. I've got no chance here. She comes in, I'm like, hi, what's the weather like up there? Well, she's got snow on her head some days when she comes in. Jackie says, is it wisdom tooth? Not correct. Greg says, is it her braces? That's a good shout. Becky says, Oscar thinks it's wisdom tooth. No, nope. Another one for wisdom tooth. Neil says, what about tonsils? Not tonsils, no. And Louise says, hello, lovelies. Was Melody in tears after having her wisdom teeth removed? So everyone's gone tooth. Hodges said some kind of tooth as well.
1: Not like some just any tooth. Yeah.
0: Some kind of tooth.
1: That's exactly what I was thinking.
0: No, it's not tooth. So here's the sentence. Simo's daughter has been almost in tears today after having her...
1: ingrowing toenail.
0: Oh, that'll be those size 9s rubbing on her nails.
1: Oh, do you know what? And I don't want to go too much detail, but she was explaining to me on Friday night, she squoze it. How old?
0: She squoze it? Is that a word?
1: It's got like a big like...
0: squoze? Yeah, is that a word?
1: Squoze. Do you know what I mean? Like squeezed it?
0: Yeah, you wouldn't say squoze. Would you say squeezed it?
1: She squeezed it.
0: She squozed it?
1: She squeezed it.
0: She squozed it, Mr. Wabbit.
1: She went, ooh, that's weird. A load of pus has just come out of that.
0: I've just squozed some pus out. Wow.
1: Tell you what, it's a good joke. No wonder if she's caught herself a fella, is it?
0: Oh, that's horrible. That. Right, but they are painful, though. I've never had a proper one. I've had one that starts, as in it's because it sort of curls back on itself, doesn't it? Starts going into the skin. Very painful. I've had a nail fall off.
1: Oh, yeah.
0: My brothers as well. When we were younger, one of my brothers dropped a bowling ball on the other one's foot by accident, and his big toe nail fell off, and he had just a very... It's very raw underneath the nail, isn't it? If a nail ever comes off, that bed is just red raw.
1: Oh, my big toenails are always off.
0: Yeah, you've got weird trotters,
1: don't
0: you?
1: That was from all years of running that, honestly.
0: You running? Yeah. You've never run in your life.
1: I've done the great North Run. I used to run for miles. Look.
0: I'm not a...
1: It's looking at me.
0: They actually don't look that bad today. Don't take your trainers off, though. Last time we took them off, we got a waft, didn't we? You never run, though. I'm not having this.
1: I've done the great. I used to run.
0: What's that? Is that a marathon?
1: Yeah, the half marathon.
0: Half
1: marathon. I did the Great North Run.
0: No, I'm not having
1: this. I used to run all the time.
0: No.
1: Mate, honest to God, I'm going to get Big Paula, who used to run with. I'm going to get him to message you.
0: You can barely walk to the kitchen. You're not running marathons. Get a grip of yourself, woman.
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0: In fairness, it does explain the trotters.
1: Yeah, there you go. Yeah, it is. The wedge in my knees as bad as it is. All the years of running, honestly. Right, cancellation. Going to start with trains, actually. Transpennine and Express between Liverpool South Parkway and Manchester Oxford Road. That's not good because of signalling problems there. Also on the roads as well, the end of the M62 looking super busy as it is through the Windsor traffic lights. As you are on Oriel Street as well, that's looking heavy both ways at Vauxhall Road. That's because of that closure there, so do just watch out for that one. Any updates, get in touch, let me know.
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0: What a name, Alan Fitzpatrick. It's called Make It Right. Before that was Storm Queen and Look Right Through on In Demand Radio Liverpool. It's Drive Time with Rise Competitions. Now, talking of competitions, we have a chance for you to be a winner in just a second. But first, let me tell you all about it. Summer Solstice in Southport 2026. It's your chance on the main stage to go back to the 80s and beyond with Southport's own Baz Todd, also John B, Mike Peters, Pete Price is going to be there, and Southport's very own, the fourth most famous person in Southport. That's official, by the way. You can look that up.
1: Oh, yeah.
0: Claire Simo will be there. You'll be like, wow, the Queen of Southport has arrived.
2: It's worth going just to see me.
0: Yeah. Well, you're the fourth most famous person.
2: Gosh, yeah. They'll be like, my God, we need a selfie with her.
0: Who's ahead of you again? Remind me.
2: So there's Lee Mack.
0: Yeah.
2: Mark Armand.
0: Yeah.
2: And of course, Baz Todd.
0: Oh, yeah, he's ahead of you, isn't he?
2: I mean, technically, if you want to, I was above him, but you've changed the biggest
0: round. I think you need to slip behind him, to be honest.
2: You know, if you Google it, you'll find me ahead of him.
0: Well, I'm going for fourth. So it's an incredible event. It's going to be, there's some live tributes there as well. Madonna doing a live Madonna tribute.
2: Good, yeah.
0: You love a little Madonna song as well.
2: I do. So I'll be elbowing her out the way.
0: I feel there might be a little tear up there.
3: Madonna's my thing.
2: Yeah.
3: Get off the stage. Let me show you my glittery lipstick as I sing Vogue.
0: That's what's going to happen. So that'll be interesting to see. The fourth most famous person in Southport kicking off at the tribute Madonna. There's also a tribute Tina Turner there as well. So loads of great music. Hopefully some sunshine. But the good news is if there isn't any sunshine, there's indoor areas and outdoor areas as well. So if it does rain, you can get under the cover and get on the indoor bit.
2: Get under the cover with me.
0: Exactly. Hey. Do you know what I mean? Imagine that, getting undercover and having a photo with the fourth most famous person in Southport. Grab your tickets right now. 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Summer Solstice in Southport. It's this coming Saturday. All kicks off from 3 p.m. Runs till 10 p.m. as well. But we have four tickets to give away right now. So if you'd like to win those four tickets, you need to text the word fourth most famous person in Southport, followed by your full name, your email address, and your telephone number. So fourth most famous person in Southport, followed by your full name, your email address, and your telephone number. All that information needs to be on, or we can't count you. So fourth most famous person in Southport, full name, email address, telephone number. We'll give you 10 minutes. It's 4:42, so we'll give you till...
2: It's going to take him 10 minutes to type that out.
0: Oh, shush, word yourself. We'll give you till 4:52 on this, okay? So you got till 4:52. We'll then close the lines, select somebody at random, and that person will win four tickets to see the fourth most famous person in Southport. Plus all the other people that are worth going to see.
2: Yeah.
0: Message in now. Fourth most famous person in Southport. Your full name, your email address, your telephone number. Get involved and good luck. Somebody will be selected at random by the fourth most famous person in Southport.

0: Eliza Rose, even. Baddest of them all. Teddy Swims, Mr. Know It All before that. It's 4:51. We have now closed the lines for our competition for Summer Solstice. We're going to give away 4 tickets in just a second. But if you want to get yourself some tickets, it's this coming Saturday, Victoria Park in Southport. 3 o'clock it kicks off till 10 p.m. You've got the In Demand Decade stage, Back to the 80s with Baz Todd, John B, Mike Peters, Pete Price, and Southport's very own Claire Simo, the fourth most famous person in Southport, I'll have you know.
1: Correct.
0: Live tributes from Madonna and Tina Turner as well. 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Summer Solstice in Southport this coming Saturday from 3 p.m. But well done to our winner. 4 tickets go to Kelly Conway.
1: Yay! Kelly.
0: Well done, Kelly Conway. You have given us all the information we needed. You've written the fourth most famous person in Southport, alluding to Simo over there. You've put your name on it. You've put your phone number on it. You've put your email address. So we've got all the info we need. We will be in touch. You've got yourself 4 tickets for you and 3 mates to go to see Simo and the rest of them on Saturday for Summer Solstice in Southport. Have a fantastic time. Enjoy it, Kelly Conway. Well done. Right, 4:52. It's In Demand Radio Drive Time with Olivia Rodrigo singing Quicker Than I Was Ready For.

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2: The M58, as you're trying to get eastbound, that is blocked. There's really slow moving traffic. That's because of a vehicle on fire. That's at Junction 1 at Kirby, right the way through to Bickerstaff. That happened earlier on, actually. It was a bus on fire. I do know about that because my daughter saw it, so there you go. M62, you got the slip road closed because of emergency repairs. This happened this morning at Rainhill Stoops, so that's still causing you problems westbound, actually. Building up already at the Rocket, and also as you are down by the Windsor traffic lights. And you've got cancellations on East Midlands Railway and Transpennine Express between Liverpool South Parkway and Manchester Oxford Road. So do just watch out there with signalling problems. I'll update you again in half an hour from now.
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0: Preston on In Demand Radio Liverpool. 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Which is incredible, isn't it?
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1: free. What would you do with 500 quid?
0: I'd pay someone else to do the show with me so I can get

0: and it goes like Nana. Before that, it's 5:29. It's Indermail Radio Drive Time with Riot's Competitions. Hello to Alan, who's been on. He says, can you say happy fourth birthday to our daughter Isla, listening live from her holiday in Benalmadena? Where's that?
1: Benalmadena, it's Spain.
0: Is it?
1: Benalmadena, yeah, it's in Spain.
0: Why can you say it so quickly and I can't?
1: Benalmadena, because I've been there.
0: Why can't I say it?
1: Benalmadena. And also,
0: whereabouts in Spain is it?
1: Oh, don't ask me that.
0: Top, middle, or bottom?
1: How would I know that?
0: Near Alicante, near Murcia, near Barcelona.
1: Talk some airports you fly into.
0: Alicante, Murcia, Barcelona. Oh dear, sometimes you just dig your own grave, don't you? You really do.
2: 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We're proud of what we do. We're proud of where we do it. 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
0: I'll tell you where there's not an airport. Pendamalina.
1: Also, you might be right, but I don't know that that's Lila. What? Not Isla.
0: Oh.
1: And don't know that it's an L.
0: Oh, yeah. No. Oh.
1: And it could be either.
0: Well, you've had to throw that in there as well. Well, hello, Isla or Lila. Happy
1: in
0: fourth birthday. Yeah, we don't know where you are. We don't know what your name is, but it's your birthday, so happy birthday.
1: Oh, we are an absolute pair of clowns, you and me. Honestly.
0: You tarnished me with that brush.
1: Oh, God. Oh, right. The M62, I mentioned this a little bit earlier. You've got those emergency repairs taking place. That was because of that accident earlier on this morning at Junction 7. Also, the M58, you've still got that blocked as you get in eastbound. That's around by McGull Lane at Kirby, right the way through to Junction 3 as well, affecting traffic through to Bickerstaff. Also, as you're on Prescott Road, that's looking super busy tonight. And are you flying to Malaga? There you go. Sorry, just popped off the middle of it. Yeah, that's right. I remember that now. Trans Pennine Express between Liverpool South Parkway and Manchester at Oxford Road. You have got normal service back in operation. Another quality bulletin.
0: I remember when I used to get travel news that fit into the music gap. Now it just runs out. People are thinking I'm turning that off. It just runs out. You've been waffling for so long. It's just ended. Just in the middle of the travel, I just read a few texts out here that are just flooding in, and then I'll tell you about the trains in a minute. We haven't got that long. Are you done? Did you do the trains? I didn't even hear.
1: Yeah.
0: People are on the train now going, just tell me what's wrong with me train, woman.
1: They're fine now, I've told you.
0: Okay, good. Oh, now my button's not working. Now it's all frozen. Oh, hang on. Oh, there, there he is.
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0: Oh, I'll tell you what, if we had anything that worked here and any money, it'd be dangerous, wouldn't it?
2: 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Your next big win could start here.
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0: That's Diplo and Two Step In on In Demand Radio Liverpool. It's 5:44. It's all with Rise Competitions. Now, I don't like to mention a certain time of year, although Simo loves it and is happy to talk about it. But I've got to talk about this because it's very exciting. Friday the 11th and Saturday the 12th of December.
1: Yes.
0: We're going to be the exhibition centre in Liverpool from 6 p.m. till midnight for a big old Christmas do. Lee Butler will be there, Steve Cocky, Steve Weaver, Jack Kelly, loads more as well. The big man in red and white is coming to party with us as well. We've got live music. There's a fun fair, street food, amazing drinks packages available as well. It's going to be absolutely brilliant. And the best thing is you can sort it now. I always do this where I sort something at a different time of year. Like, I used to always get my Aintree race tickets in like September time, and you forget about it. You pay for it, forget about it. And then when April comes around, you're like, yes.
1: Yay.
0: So you could do the same now. You could get these tickets sorted. And then when Christmas comes, you go, ah, sorted.
1: Well, you best do it now. I'll be booked up. And then you won't have anywhere to go. Imagine doing that. It's a bit different. Better than sitting at a stuffy meal around a table, not being able to talk to anyone. Going proper party, can't you?
0: Well, we don't even get a stuffy meal around a table here.
1: That's true. Hey, maybe we can go to this.
0: Do you reckon? Yeah.
1: We can have an in-demand Christmas party.
0: Well, that'd be fun, wouldn't it? We'd be able to stand and watch Steve Weaver in his little suit.
1: Remember, wasn't it one of these where he had that, like, sort of, what do you call it? What's the thingy you wear? The swimsuit things at Mankini.
0: Oh, really?
1: Yeah, an orange Mankini.
0: Oh.
1: Now, just
0: at a Christmas party?
1: Yeah, if you think the joggers are bad.
0: Yeah.
1: Wow.
0: Oh.
1: There was a bit more support in the orange Mankini, but it wasn't pleasant.
0: I'll be honest, that's a vision I didn't need.
1: Mm.
0: Oh.
1: I was going to say something to stop myself. Like a couple of Satsumas, but I won't say that. Do you know what I mean? Because he was all in orange.
0: Wow. Get to indemandradio.com and happy Christmas, everyone.
1: You get home a new stocking.
0: Someone's driving home for a tangerine for dinner tonight. You've ruined it.

0: Ella Langley, Choose in Texas. There is a brilliant documentary about the other one, Lainey Wilson, on Netflix. It's very good. She's got a great accent. Oh my goodness, I picked up my guitar and did a song with my guitar.
1: Really?
0: And she's got a lovely accent. It's interesting though. It's a good little documentary.
1: I like anything to do with country music.
0: On Netflix, yeah. And her album's called Country's Back. Although I don't think country ever went away. I picked up my guitar and did a song.
1: You're too good at that.
0: But she's great.
1: Yeah.
0: I like her. I like them all.
1: Yeah,
0: I like
1: Ella Langley. She's gorgeous though, isn't she?
0: I like Lainey Wilson. I like them all. I've got a soft spot for that accent.
1: Ooh, perhaps. I wonder if they do like a dating app for Nashville.
0: I went to Nashville, a shopping centre in Nashville, and my friend, he was very cockney at the time. This was when I was travelling, and he was trying to explain to the woman that he needed something to spray in his shoes because his trainers smelt. And he's trying to explain it, and she was just staring at him like, you're talking a different language, because he's very cockney, and she was obviously from Nashville. And then all of a sudden she went, oh, you got stanky feet? He's like, yeah, that's it, stanky feet. I'll get you some spray for stanky feet.
1: I love that. I bet she was fit as well, wasn't she?
0: She was wonderful.
1: Yeah. They're all fit, aren't they?
0: Yeah, they are, yeah.
1: It's like the cowboys, they're about
0: 8 foot
1: seven. She had a
0: little cowgirl hat on.
1: Oh, nice. Little cowboy boots, denim shorts.
0: Yeah, I wish I'd stayed in Nashville.
1: I know, so do I.
0: I wouldn't be here with you now, would I?
2: 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We're proud of what we do. We're proud of where we do it. 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
0: Taking your shoes off for your spanky feet.
1: You're as well. I can't. Actually, you sniffed them earlier and they weren't that bad, were they?
0: Why have you worded it like that? I didn't sniff you. You're talking like I've got under the desk and had a proper smell of your feet. You took your shoes off is what happened.
1: My bed was down there.
0: I didn't get down there and have a sniff of them.
1: Yeah, but you could...
0: Your music's going to run out again. Okay. Do your job.
1: All right, okay. M58, that's still looking really busy. There's reports, actually, of it being shut from Junction 1 to 3, but it's very, very slow because of that ongoing problem that you've had a vehicle on fire there. Also, Speak Hall Road, that's looking busy. That's because those roadworks and Speak Boulevard through to Hillfoot Avenue. M62's been busy. That's down at Rainhill Stoop. Because of those emergency repairs. Also, the Knowsley Expressway at Tarbuck Island queues once again there with the roadworks. Good news is everything calmed down on public transport. That's all from me. I'm off to Aldi to do my food shop.
0: Oh, that's unusual. I normally do it on a Monday.
1: I know, but I went to see The Bodyguard last night, didn't I?
0: Yeah,
1: so
0: yeah,
1: I'm a day behind, so we've had no food today anyways.
0: Oh, good Lord.
1: Oh, dear, we're all starved.
0: Well, get yourself there ASAP.
1: Will do.
0: I hope the music's run out again.
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Ultra Beat feeling fine. Warrior before that. 12 minutes after 6, Tuesday night. 16th of June, it's the Reminisce Rewind with I'm So Pretty on till 7 tonight. Let's get you a tune on. 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Let's get your song on the Reminisce Rewind after JX. There's nothing I won't do.

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Moose Tea, Hot and Juicy, Horny before that, and JX, There's Nothing I Won't Do, 6:21. 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Love your hair with I'm So Pretty. They bring us the Reminisce Rewind twice a day. At 9 a.m, of course, on the Brekkie Battler. That's part one. And then we do part two on this show, 6 till 7. Going to play you Armin van Helden in a second. This is Alison Limerick first, where love lives on In Demand Radio. It's the Reminisce Rewind.

0: So pretty. Hello to Lewis from Chester. Gonna get Baby D, Let Me Be Your Fantasy on for you very soon. Hello to Calvin as well, who wants Alice DJ, Better Off Alone. That's also coming up for you, Calvin. Hello to Anna as well. Struggling to find your song, Anna. A bit more information would be good if you can. We'll try and sort it out for you. But hello, thank you for listening. We're going to kick off more tunes in just a second on the Reminisce Rewind, 6:29.
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WD, Let Me Be Your Fantasy, Alice DJ, Better Off Alone. Anna, your song is a bit new for the Reminisce Rewind, but it is coming up with Dan after 7 tonight. Evening to Liam in West Derby. Baby D, Let Me Be Your Fantasy for Lewis in Chester tonight. Hello to Holly as well in Egypt listening tonight. Hello to Calvin, who wanted Better Off Alone from Alice DJ that played you just before that as well. And hello to Chloe tonight, who's doing the tea in the kitchen, got the radio turned up nice and loud. Loving the tunes on the Reminisce Rewind tonight. Wanted a bit of Praise Cats and Shined On Me as we continue with the Reminisce Rewind with I'm So Pretty until Dan at 7 tonight.

Well, Julie McKnight, Diamonds Found Here on In Demand Radio Liverpool. It's the Reminisce Rewind for a Tuesday night. 6:45, Dan Kelly's on the way. Evening show is coming up. Going to play you Ginny and Keep Warm before that. Got Insomnia and Faithless on the way as well. And the Freemasons' Love on My Mind still to come. 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I will catch you back here 4:00 tomorrow afternoon, driving you home. Dan's on the way next. 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

mind in sight, fundamental movement. 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

and Dochi with Runway. You're on Intermum Radio, Liverpool. How you doing then? Hope you had a decent day. I'm Dan Kelly, in until 9 with Hot Shot Starts, Arcanes and Punch Tarmies. 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If you're looking for something to get up to, plenty going on.

to it being a bit of a guilty pleasure over the last few weeks. Stick Figure and Angels Above Me on Intermum Radio Liverpool. Hope you're doing okay then. Tuesday evening, this is also new from Bebe Rexha, David Guetta. It's called Sad Girls.

0: 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Three brilliant Liverpool venues in one great location.
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0: on Endemum Radio, Liverpool. We are going to be on day 23 tomorrow of the current round of Give Us a Clue, Kid. Here's a reminder of the clue.
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0: Unlucky Crystal, who came on to have a go this morning. Your next opportunity tomorrow morning at 7:30. And the winner will bag that overnight stay thanks to Lions Holiday Parks at Woodlands Hall.

My youngest daughter just about got over her obsession with this song now from the K-pop Demon Hunter soundtrack, Huntrix and Golden, on Intimum Radio, Liverpool, not far off 8. I'm Dan Kelly. Here's King Boo sampling Moby.

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Fever Dream from Alex Warren on Endemum Radio, Liverpool. 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

0: Animal Fat with So Good on Endemum Radio, Liverpool, 30 minutes away from this week's House Therapy, and a brand new Rising Stars guest mix from Dave Worthy. He's up from 9. Music next from the Bucketheads and the brand new remix of a Michael Jackson classic from Tommy Mac in a moment.
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Hannah Bolin with Right Here All Along on Endemann Radio Liverpool. I'm Dan Kelly in with Hot Shot Starts, Arcanes and Ponch Tarmies. Loads going on there over the next few weeks and months during the summer. Just take a look at ponchtarmies.co.uk. New one from James Hype, Serotonin, in a moment, right after Sabrina Carpenter.

Yes, he is, with More, More, More on Interman Radio Liverpool. I'm Dan Kelly. One of the finest ever songs from the 90s in a moment after this from Kid 22 and Holding Me, Kissing Me.

Kissing Me from Kid 22 on In Demand Radio, Liverpool. I'm Dan Kelly. That is just about your lot then from me. I'll be back tomorrow evening from 7. Have yourselves a cracking rest of your night, whatever you're up to, and keep it in demand, because the one and only Mr. Dave Worthy and this week's House Therapy and a brand new Rising Stars guest mix, he's on the way from 9. Have a good one.

0: 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Three brilliant Liverpool venues in one great location.
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Tuesday night. Welcome aboard House Therapy with me, Dave Weary. This is In The Man Radio. You got me right through till 10 o'clock of quality music. Don't forget, the first part of the show, we're going to be looking at quality house music for 2026. And the second part of the show, there's no guest mix this week. It's going to be the Tech 30 returning with some quality tech house. So make sure you're looking for that. Right, kicking off with this. This is Soul Avengers and Christine Cummins with Heard It All Before. Just in time for the summer. Keep it In The Man Liverpool.

What can I say? One of my favourite vocalists of all time. That was Kathy Brown and Bender. That was called It's Alright. Absolutely quality. Tell you what, it's got a real summer vibe to that one, hasn't it? Right up next, Charlie Brown and DJ Kiko. This is called

0: home walking. So we're playing some quality summer vibes tonight, haven't we? Just need the sun to come back. Where's it gone? We might get another week between now and Christmas, hopefully, anyway. Up next, brand new from Melbourne Master. This is called Love Me on In Demand Liverpool.
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Welcome back to the second part of the show. I'm Dave Weary. Don't forget, there is no Rising Star guest mix. It returns next week. So for the next 30 minutes, some quality tech house for you between now and 10 o'clock. Right, let's kick off with this.

what I've really enjoyed tonight, playing a bit of tech house for a change. Don't get me wrong, I love the Rising Star guest mixes, but it's nice to get a bit of tech on for the change, isn't it? Don't forget, the Rising Star guest mix will be returning next week or maybe the week after. I'm just going to see what I've got in my diary. Right, don't forget, Roger's on the way next. He's a musical church from 10 o'clock. I'm going to be finishing off with this. Alia and Gallo with Perfect Love. Don't forget, I'm back on Sunday from 4 till then. Stay safe, and I will see you then.

0: Jeremy Healy, Sybil, John Please Women, Baby D, Oceanic, Dream Frequency, and many, many more live on stage. 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
6: 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Your city. Your

In the Man Radio, this is Silver Soul with your man again, Mr. Roger De Silva. Yeah, I'm here again for yet another hour, bringing you the best in soulful house. Get locked in right now. Get sending in right now. Send your messages in. Don't forget, hit that little button at the bottom. Let's give you some shout-outs as we go. We're starting things nicely with a little bit of making it better. I'm going to make your Tuesday evening better. 10 till 11 each and every week. This

In the Man Radio, this is Silver Soul, myself, Roger De Silva, and already we've got people logging in and locking in. Three tracks in. Big shout out to my man Ian, a big shout out to Anthony all over there in Cork, and a big shout out to Christina as well.

myself, Roger De Silva, and yeah, we are deep into this already. We only got like three more tracks to go. We started with Make It Better, then we went to Don't Lose the Magic and Inspire Me. And that in the background was, was My Love. This, however, is my Silva selection. Michael Gray is doing great, great things right now. I can't turn on my social media without him being there. And this is what it says. His track called Shake. So this is

for a couple of weeks to come. Two more to go before we say goodbye to the first half already. Lenny and DJ Discipline on the Disciple, I should say, on the way. Cannot get my words out tonight. Don't forget, keep reaching out. Let us know what you're doing out there. We'll definitely give you a shout out. Just hit that little message button down the bottom and send a message directly into the studio. We are here live in Demand Radio.

Roger De Silva and that, Stacey Kidd rounding up the first section in a great way, moving on. What a track. Don't forget, we still got the second half to come. We're going to be going to Church Session with two absolute belters. We've also got a throwback way back, only to 2000.

0: 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You can catch me on In Demand Radio Drive Time Monday to Thursday, 4 till 7. 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

I really, really like that track. I think we've been playing it now for about 2 or 3 weeks or so. Right, so we went to Ireland. Now we're going to go over to the US, go to New Jersey in specific, and say hello to the family that's lugging on now. Shout out to Wayne, shout out to Heather, shout out to Claudia, as usual, locking in each and every Tuesday for the best.

Oh my goodness. What a soulful voice. Hailing from London, that man Nathan Thomas. Who, by the way, a little antidote, is Kenny Thomas's nephew, by the way. 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Right, okay, into the church

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0: That was NLE the Great with his brand new one KO. And before that, I played Ari Lennox, Vacancy. Okay, listen, got a strong link up right here. Summer Walker, Glorilla, and Sexy Red with that female boss energy. Summer Walker, Glorilla, and Sexy Red. This one's called Baller.
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0: Okay, quick breather, family, cause coming up we got music from Clips, a brand new one from Lethal B, also a brand new one from Miss Banks. All that right after this.
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0: Mixtape Show. What a banger. That was New Clips with Stove God Crooks. That one was called F-I-C-O. Hits like a street wealth anthem. And before that, I played JG, Baby. That hit hard last week. Had to run that again. Okay, let's drop another exclusive. UK legend Lethal Bizzle brings out JME and Napa on this new banger. Three heavyweights, grime meets the club. This feels like grime back in 2010 to 2015. Perfect for your UK flavoured streetwise moments. Get on this one. It's Lethal Bizzle featuring JME and Napa with their new one called You Ain't.
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2: I mean, I wasn't gonna do it.

That was Black Bones and AJ Tracy, track called Consistency. And before that, I played Can I Brinks and Nave Smalls with their hot one, The Change. Now, this Fierce MC's been away for a minute. Miss Banks is back with a brand new banger. It's called 4C. 4C in itself is a shout out to the hair type, the hair texture, which give the song both personal and cultural weight. Get on it, Miss Banks and 4C. Yeah.

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Shout out Def Jeff on that. And before that, I played brand new Litz with his brand new track, Overwhelmed. Before that, I played Little Baby and G Herbo, All On Me. And I played that banger I played last week, Kodak Black and Pharrell Williams on Mumble Rap. 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But not for long though, cause up next, we find out the five biggest tracks that are holding up the block in the mixtape chart. Keep it locked.

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1: 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Become part of the story of the band that changed the world right here at the Albert Dock. 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

0: right, that's right. You already know what it is. Let's find out who's number one in the mixtape chart.
1: Number 5. Let me tell you, you go, you go.

chart. That was Drake with his brand new worldwide smash, killing it everywhere. Janis STFU, big tune. I didn't think there would be a day that Dave would get knocked off the top spot, but here you go. Okay, let's keep it moving. Let's move it out a little bit. The West Coast meets the UK on this one. Blast and Sasha Keeble create a powerful blend of melody and emotion. Get on this one. Blast featuring Sasha Keeble. Ruined.

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2: I keep saying it, festival energy is coming. Toddler T links up with H and Window Kid for the high energy. That was called For a Sec. Okay, let's keep all the new tunes coming. Let's get straight into this one. Detroit Skiller Baby continues his rapid ascent with this brand new banger, and it's called GYSM.

0: That was Bings featuring Yeet, track called Fugo. Before that, I played Rub 4-9 and Skillibang with Bad B. Before that, I played a big dancehall tune from Trixie, Tokyo Drift. And before that, what I played, Rico Dunn and European 305. They are ready for the festivals. And that one was called Ravers. Okay, gonna take one more final break. But coming up, we got some brand new tracks from Jay Silver, Baby Keem, and also seems as it's Drake season. We're gonna play a few bangers off his new album, Iceman. All that coming up right after this.
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2: In Demand Radio mixtape show, that was Poser, Money and Power. Straight after Mobo Wins and co-signs from the biggest names. This one's insane. It's in its own lane. Before that, I played The Baby, Don't Insult Me, and another one of UK's finest, Nems with Art. Okay, the heat keeps rolling. The King of Dirty South steps back into the ring. Produced by the big Don Pharrell Williams. This one's vintage tip energy, trust me. Braggadocious and fearless. Get on this one. This is brand new TI with Let 'Em Know.

0: strikers bulletproof. 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

0: 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Hit up any of your favorite DJs. Your playlist is sorted. If you can't wait till next week, you can catch me on Saturday at Art Club Liverpool. St. Paddy's weekend is gonna be nuts. Probably one of the biggest weekends in the city. Hope to see you down there. But right now I'm gonna leave you with brand new Zed Will. This one is definitely for the clubs. It's called Strut, and this one's the Planet Rock remix. See you next week. Peace.
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around with some Y-Ns and some A-Rs. 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Only pulling up for the muff back in. This little bad little bitch in charge. Round with some YBs, round with some switches. 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In the gym, I done got that way back. 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